Spills production. Lava is theory, baby. Sort of fun and it's a life, nana dio. 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I had you watch it.

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1: Voting is officially opened for the 2026 Great Dyke Awards. Follow the Great Dyke Awards 2026 WhatsApp channel and cast your votes for preferred nominees across all categories. Voting closes on Monday, 14 September at 12 noon. Coming to you from the Great Dyke Centre, this is your news on the hour, read by Samantha Muringai. The government says Zimbabwe will progressively phase out the export of raw minerals as it intensifies efforts to build a value-added mining industry capable of driving manufacturing, job creation and export growth. Speaking at the Mine Intro 2026 conference, Minister of Mines and Mining Development Engineer Polite Kambamura said the country's industrial transformation depends on stronger linkages between mining and local manufacturing.
2: Into metals, chemicals, components, machinery, and finished products. Job transformation occurs when mining creates demand for Zimbabwean factories, when those factories also create employment for our people, and when products that they manufacture reach regional destinations and international destinations. Government policy direction is therefore clear. Zimbabwe will progressively and decisively move away from exporting raw geology towards exporting technology with intensive finished products. Our mineral endowment places us in an enviable position. We possess world-class platinum group metals and chrome deposits of significance. We are Africa's leading hard rock lithium deposits, a substantial amount of gold, diamonds, nickel, and that range of minerals.
1: In other news, Zimbabwe is positioning itself for another record winter wheat harvest after farmers planted a historic 130,000 hectares, exceeding the government's target of 125,000 hectares, and shifting the focus from planting to maximizing yields ahead of harvest in October. Speaking on the progress of the winter cropping program, Permanent Secretary in the Ministry of Lands, Agriculture, Fisheries, Water and Rural Development, Professor Obed Jiri, said the country is now targeting 600,000 metric tons of wheat this season.
3: We're very excited that our farmers, our wheat farmers, are doing very well. We, of course,

0: the target of 125,000 hectares that we were targeting for this 2025 winter wheat. Our farmers across the country did 130,000 hectares of winter wheat, which is has never been done before. So we are now at the stage where we are now focusing on assuring the yield. So the agronomic practices, the irrigation, the thrust, and the protecting against clear beds is the key that the farmers are now doing as we protect our yield going forward. Of course, in irrigation schemes such as Banga Irrigation here in Masingo, we are really excited because these farmers have embraced the technology of growing wheat. They have really embraced growing wheat as one of the key winter crops that they are doing in irrigation schemes.
1: Meanwhile, farmers have been encouraged to maximize the use of irrigation systems during the 2026 to 27 summer cropping season to increase maize production and strengthen food security. Speaking on YAFM's current affairs program, the Fireplace Agriculture and Rural Development Advisory Services Midlands Provincial Director Busiso Mavankeni said favorable water levels in the province provide farmers with a unique opportunity to expand production despite the threat of an El Nino-induced drought.
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1: 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MIS Bore Drilling, we dig deep so you don't have to. Turning our attention to crime and courts, a suspected armed robber was arrested in Chipinge after members of the public stopped his getaway following a robbery at South Downs bus stop. ZRP said 30-year-old Romeo Manyondo was arrested on July 31, 2026 in connection with the robbery of a bus conductor in Loda. The pair were robbed of $440, a cell phone, and several items allegedly used in the crime. The recovery property is in police custody as investigations continue. I'm Samantha Muringaya and that's all for now. We have more for you in an hour. Stay with us, stay with the powers of the Great Ike.
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2: Mamukasema, Great Tigers lifting and Emma Great Tigers Samahe. It is Olamingu, give Mama Konya the game changer. Your man in terms of sports updates from local, we go regional as well as international. And we are starting closer to home in the Z4 Midlands Division 2. Looking at Division 2A, 2B, and 2C leagues. And check who is on top and who is gunning for the title. And let's check who is leading in the Zifa Midlands Division 2A League. Chile FC, after 12 matches, 12 weeks of action, they are on 32 and they sit on top of the log table. And remember, Chile FC are going to play against Aqua Stars in the Zifa Mnumtapa Challenge Cup. So Chile FC doing so well at home and away from home. Let's just wish them all the best when they play against the Aqua Stars in the last 32 of the Zifa Mnumtapa Challenge Trophy. And in the Zifa Midlands Division 2B League, Chipo Njeka all the way from Shurugwe. They are on 27 points after 12 weeks of action. Chipo Njeka doing so well. They are on top. And looking at Division 2C League, there is Manyama FC. I remember Manyama FC played against Chile in this tournament. That's the Golden Mines knockout tournament. And of course, losing to Chile FC in the finals in Chawana Stadium last weekend. And Manyama FC on 34 points after 12 weeks of action. That's a massive lead there. 34 points out of a possible 36 points. Manyama doing so well in the Division 2C League. And let's go straight into some Chibuku. And the Chibuku Super Cup is back. It's starting in the preliminary stages. And that's T1 FC taking on Triangle United at Mandava Stadium. That's tomorrow, Wednesday. And Agama are taking on Maninga Diamonds at Ngoni Stadium in Norton. That's the Chibuku Super Cup preliminary round. And of course, it actually involves the bottom four teams fighting it out to go to the next round of the competition. And talking of T1 FC, we have gathered that Saul Chaminuka, yes, left T1 FC. Who is going to take over T1 FC? We wait to get official confirmation from the telecommunication side. That's the Wi-Fi boys. And I remember after the departure of Joel Dubai-Lupasia from FC Platinum, Moses Mwafulira, that's the man in charge in an interim basis at FC Platinum, coming from the FC Platinum under 19, that's the development side. And Moses Mwafulira is in the ward seat, ably assisted by Alex Sejon there. So a lot of changes across the Casablanca Premier Soccer League. And let's check what's happening in other regions, talking of the first division. And we are starting in the Zifa Eastern Region Soccer League, where Yada actually got an important victory over Tenaxe. And of course, Yada, the Miracle Boys, trying to find their way back to the Casablanca Premier Soccer League. They are leading in the Eastern Region. And of course, Greenfield losing at Grand Lagos. So Greenfield also challenging for it, but as of now, it's Yada who are enjoying in the Zifa Eastern Region Soccer League. There's also

0: Deportivo lá, Murambinda, Tenaxa, Chauescara, also there, but Vakomana, the anointing oil, they are dominating there. And going south, they're looking at the Sifa Southern Region Soccer League. Wange still on top, but that lead cut, of course, by Talent Vision, just 4 points behind Wange now after that 1-0 away loss for Wange Chipangano to Aqua Stars. So Aqua Stars doing Talent Vision a favor, a big favor there, and Talent Vision closing in on Wange Chipangano. So that's the scenario. And coming back to the Sifa Central Region Soccer League, it's Luke Jokulile Petros who is enjoying, and of course, a massive 17 matches unbeaten. That's Luke Jokulile Petros with his blanket mind. They call themselves Chigero. Yes, they are cutting their way to the Kasolanga Premier Soccer League. Let's just keep watching what happens in the remaining fixtures. But as of now, it's Blanket Mine who are actually enjoying there, and they are dominating, 4 points clear on top there in the Zifa Central Region Soccer League. My name is Kivo Makonye, the game changer. Tinoti rambai makatirira ya FM kuti murambe muchinzwa zvimwe zvine chekuita nezvemitambo.
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1: 0666, Great Dyke. Hope all is going to the flow. Yeah, we had a bit of some disruptions, Banaba. Then now, network. Yeah, did know that my mama areas, Yanga Kati Done, and some areas, Mangam Chitibata. Right, so just a bit of some Zesa issues happening here in the studio. But engineer, Takuna engineer Maki is sorting things out. So I would assume Kuti, everything is now back in order. Our sincere apologies for any inconveniences that were caused by this outage. But I'd like to believe, Kuti, we are now back on air, firing on all six cylinders. So, Great Dyke, I just want to find out. I'm going to check. Kuti, we're going to bat it as we mushe. Just to verify, huh? So, good morning to you, Kanochango Tibata. 0719255655 number, Young Yomnomo Studio. So, Dongonzo, Uti, Urkundi Waire, Bo, good, nice and clear. Some Dongo Zakare, Rukunazo, Fire Ere, Sims and Ofana Kunge, Ichita. Let me know Zakare Kuti, Urkundi Bata, Urikopi. So, Tawana Nenipa 0719255655, right here by IFM, the Pulse of the Great Dyke. So, Kanango was at 10 o'clock, see Sonke. Right, so please get a hold of me, dudes, and phone it. The 2 minute voice note, tower and any power, WhatsApp, a text message. Wanna find out, Kuti, Kwauri Kogo, Urugubata, or Urugundi Zwazri Boere, over on Dutakuti, Urugundi Terera, Urugu area, EP, Munomu Great Dyke. Sisonke, right here, it's exactly, make it 8:48 on Great Dyke's finest.

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0: Yes.
1: The music of Kelati Kananda Nyura. Hit song should be in 2024, right? Yeah. It did come and celebrate our birthday. That is at Paraka Celebrator Year Fest as we turned 9 years ago. We did celebrate Palawani Lakeland Resort. This was the then hit song back then, right? It was good having Kelati there. Ben Man Kutimswa, 28 September, Ya FM will be turning 11. And then Gangwari Magiti Giti Chete, Ku Mandava Open Space. That's where we'll be at. So we are going to be celebrating with you as well because we love you, because you are the one who makes FM what it is today. Hashtag Paukama. Tagara 11 is Tribunal McGray Dyke. Okay. Dudes, I want you to copy. Yes, ndiudze kuti signal yangu uri kuibata boere. 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Ndakupeta sound check, check, check, check. Ndibate pa 0719255655. Ndifonere nditumire voice note. Timbotaura tidzo tiri kuwanana here musha kuti masaisai akwewe ari kufaya musha here. Okay, we do have Donald coming through here. And he said, my mix, Donnie. Nice to know that I got at the pass of the Great Dyke. Uri kubata the pass of WhatsApp. Uri kuti signal boangu. Nice one, Donnie. Good. Singa passports at Damaka Regis. Tengo kutu andi bata po. Okay. Charlotte. And I say my big, big shout out to you. Yeah. For I say for a lot for apo. Now it's also not that I got the pass of the Great Dike. And I got bo. You also want to say good morning to your little brother, Anwanzi Jonathan, and to your mother as well. Murime se magachuna onto the pass of the Great Dike. Beautiful. Go, go, vamo, B. Murise. 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Yeah, check, check, check. Urukupi ndibate. Want to find out kana uchinidzwa nice, loud and clear on the pulse of the Great Dyke. Till 10 o'clock sisonke na Forbes Mugadza. On Good Morning Great Dyke.

0: 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Happening in Panopaya FM 101.9, 91.8. 2 minutes before we get to 9 o'clock. Big shout out kune Timbrangulena Demizo. Parece pachivapo. Nice to know that you are listening and would matter nice, loud and clear. My tapio ako mapeza oko. I salute you as well. Big up to you. Roger confirm. Would matter rather nice, loud and clear as well. On Grey Duck's finest. Who else this day? Tina Edgar Maposa. Parece babaka village Edgar, ha? Urukuti bata bojo kuti, wadada wadini mwanawa mai. Yeah, big up to you, and it's not gidi gidi. Wafunga chama doroga. Bo wangu, big up to you, my guy. Okay, news coming up in just under a minute. Before we get there, we'll listen to some of your voice notes.
1: Hello, hello, Mkata.
0: Oh.
1: Mka boy, DJ. 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
0: One time, takubata kushurugwe ya, I salute you. Roger confirm, shurugwe ya pindira. Fantastic. Stand by for Grey Duck News up next.
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3: Voting has officially opened for the 2026 Grey Duck Awards. Follow the Grey Duck Awards 2026 WhatsApp channel and cast your votes for your preferred nominees across all categories. Voting closes on Monday, 14 September at 12 noon. Coming to you from the Grey Duck Centre, this is your news on the hour read by Samantha Muringai. The government says Zimbabwe will progressively phase out the export of raw minerals as it intensifies efforts to build a value-added mining industry capable of driving manufacturing, job creation, and export growth. Speaking at the Mine Intro 2026 conference, Minister of Mines and Mining Development, Engineer Polite Kambamura, said the country's industrial transformation depends on stronger linkages between mining and local manufacturing.
4: Into metals, chemicals, components, machinery, and finished products. Job transformation occurs when mining creates demand for Zimbabwean factories, when those factories also create employment for our people, and when products that they manufacture reach regional destinations and international destinations. Government policy direction is therefore clear. Zimbabwe will progressively and decisively move away from exporting raw geology towards exporting technology intended with intensive finished products. Our mineral endowment places us in an enviable position. We possess world-class platinum group metals and chrome deposits of significance. We are Africa's leading hard rock lithium deposits, a substantial amount of gold, diamonds, nickel, and that range of minerals.
3: In other news, Zimbabwe is positioning itself for another record winter wheat harvest after farmers planted a historic 130,000 hectares, exceeding the government's target of 125,000 hectares, and shifting the focus from planting to maximizing yields ahead of harvest in October. Speaking on the progress of the winter cropping program, Permanent Secretary in the Ministry of Lands, Agriculture, Fisheries, Water and Rural Development, Professor Obed Jiri, said the country is now targeting 600,000 metric tons of wheat this season.
5: We're very excited that our wheat farmers are doing very well. We, of course, surpassed the target of 125,000 hectares that we were targeting for this 2025 winter wheat. Our farmers across the country did 130,000 hectares of winter wheat, which is has never been done before. So we are now at the stage where we are now focusing on assuring the yield. So the agronomic practices the irrigation, the thrust, and the protecting against clear beds is the key that the farmers are now doing as we protect our yield going forward. Of course, in irrigation schemes such as Banga Irrigation here in Masingo, we are really excited because these farmers have embraced the technology of growing wheat. And they have really embraced growing wheat as one of the key winter crops that they are doing in irrigation schemes.
3: Meanwhile, farmers have been encouraged to maximize the use of irrigation systems during the 2026 to 27 summer cropping season to increase maize production and strengthen food security. Speaking on YAFM's current affairs program, the Fireplace Agriculture and Rural Development Advisory Services Midlands Provincial Director Busiso Mavankeni said favorable water levels in the province provide farmers with a unique opportunity to expand production despite the threat of an El Nino-induced drought.
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3: 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MIS Bore Drilling, we dig deep so you don't have to. Turning our attention to crime and courts, a suspected armed robber was arrested in Chipinge after members of the public stopped his getaway following a robbery at South Downs bus stop. CTRP said 30-year-old Romeo Manyondo was arrested on July 31, 2026 in connection with the robbery of a bus conductor in Loda. The pair were robbed of $440, a cell phone, and several items allegedly used in the crime. The recovery property is in police custody as investigations continue. I'm Samantha Muringaya and that's all for now. We have more for you in an hour. Stay with us, stay with the powers of the Great Ike.
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0: As dark as the coals of Wange, as vivacious as chrome fields of Mtorashanga, I shine like the gold of Shurugwi. 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

0: 10 minutes after 9 is your time till 10 o'clock. Unene Forbes Mugadza. Well, I do know kuti some of you, mama boti rasa masai sayanga boti bae. Yeah. Motere grao. 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Yeah. 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Yeah. Check. Yeah, those of you know it. 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Yeah, I'm going to get a 071 925 655. Urukupi. Yeah, and uze. Yes, we do. Zekana uchi bata sound yango nice, loud, and clear. Saka tawaranini. For the pulse of the Great Dark FM. Before Nere Shakari, the 2 minute voice note. I want to hear from you, right? On the pulse of the Great Dyke, okay. Taking your messages by Lala Cakes. Ah, come on, but it's a radio, my Lala Cakes. And in Nansika Kubati, Sakanasika Pogdo Zima Radio, I like tight in Zoku Timakutubati, let's really my Lala Cakes. Big shout out to you, thanks indeed for coming through. We have one Albert. Arisema Mix Albert, Parisepa Mandame Wapo, Roger Confirm. Good. Urugundi Bata, nice, loud, and clear. Boango. We do have Susan as well. Uri Boyere Sue. Kind of like that name, eh? But it's a pa de biapo. Wakuti bataka zuri boga. Roger confirmed de biaya pindira shakare. 0719255655. Come through and talk to me on the pulse of the Great Dyke. 12 after 9, Ndizonguva, we get to listen to some of your voice notes. Okay, bo, kokupi kwacho. All the same, big up to you.
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0: Yeah, FM. Zuri say. Deno Angu. Hello. Bobo, Deno Angu. Di my kuda.
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0: Muri say my kuda. Indri bo. Muri bata muri kupi my kuda. Parisi pa maglaza ponasi. Nice one. Makuti bata mushe kapa maglaza.
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0: Mushe. 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
0: 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Iribo, thank you so much for coming through. Sharp. Yes. So, Nyanya Chief Wenje. You're with him, Quiza. Bo Wango, why not? 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Sharp, my good Avaro Farna Chief Wenje. Big up. Yapindra Maglazi, Roger confirm. 0719 255 6555. Come through. Tore nini. Yeah, dimbo check akuti zvakamira say on Great Dyke's finest.
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0: 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Sam's Corner Means. 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

0: Yeah, we'll be performing live by Yab Fest, Pabadawa Open Space, Swa 28 September, free of charge, as we celebrate 11 years of, existence as YFM. Makungwazi nyaranzo ya mama, so come through, let's enjoy it, Ritese, on that wonderful day. Hashtag Magidigidi, hashtag Paukama. It's exactly 29 minutes before 10 o'clock. Breakfast. Your classic song of the hour coming up next.
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Area, my part around there. She grew up and often had a very difficult childhood. Faced abuse by a stepmother, failed to go to school because she grew up in a step family setup. All the same, proven.

we go regional as well as international. And we are starting closer to home in the Z4 Midlands Division 2. Looking at Division 2A, 2B, and 2C leagues and check who is on top and who is gunning for the title. And let's check who is leading in the Z4 Midlands Division 2A league. Chile FC, after 12 matches, 12 weeks of action, they are on 32 and they sit on top of the log table. And remember, Chile FC are going to play against Aqua Stars in the Zifa Mnumtapa Challenge Cup. So Chile FC doing so well at home and away from home. Let's just wish them all the best when they play against the Aqua Stars in the last 32 of the Zifa Mnumtapa Challenge Trophy. And in the Zifa Midlands Division 2B League, Chipo Njeka all the way from Shurugwe. They are on 27 points after 12 weeks of action. Chipo Njeka doing so well. They are on top. And looking at Division 2C League, there is Manyama FC. I remember Manyama FC played against Chile in this tournament, that's the Golden Mines knockout tournament, and of course losing to Chile FC in the finals at Chawana Stadium last weekend. And Manyama FC on 34 points after 12 weeks of action. That's a massive lead there. 34 points out of a possible 36 points. Manyama doing so well in the Division 2C League. And let's go straight into some Chibuku. And the Chibuku Super Cup is back. It's starting in the preliminary stages. And that's T1 FC taking on Triangle United at Mandava Stadium. That's tomorrow, Wednesday. And Agama are taking on Maniga Diamonds at Ngoni Stadium in Norton. That's the Chibuku Super Cup preliminary round. And of course, it actually involves the bottom four teams fighting it out to go to the next round of the competition. And talking of T1 FC, we have gathered that Soldier Minuka. Yes, left T1 FC. Who is going to take over T1 FC? We wait to get official confirmation from the telecommunication side. That's the Wi-Fi boys. And I remember after the departure of Joel Dupailupakia from FC Platinum, Moses Mwafulira, that's the man in charge in an interim basis at FC Platinum. Coming from the FC Platinum Under 19, that's the development side, and Moses Mwafulira is in the hot seat, ably assisted by Alex Sejon there. So a lot of changes across the Kasalaga Premier Soccer League. And let's check what's happening in other regions, talking of the first division. And we are starting in the Zifa Eastern Region Soccer League, where Yada actually got an important victory over Tenax. And of course, Yada, the Miracle Boys, trying to find their way back to the Kasalaga Premier Soccer League. They are leading in the Eastern Region. And of course, Greenfield losing at Grand Lagos. So Greenfield also challenging for it, but as of now, it's Yada who are enjoying in the Zifa Eastern Region Soccer League. There's also Deportivo La Murambinda, Tenax, Chawe Chikara, also there, but Lakomana, the Anointing Oil, they are dominating there. And going south, looking at the Zifa Southern Region Soccer League, Wange still on top, but that lead cut, of course, by Talent Vision, just 4 points behind Wange now after that 1-0 away loss for Wange Chipangano to Aqua Stars. So Aqua Stars doing Talent Vision a favor, a big favor there, and Talent Vision closing in on Wange Chipangano. So that's the scenario. And coming back to the Zifa Central Region Soccer League, it's Luke Jokulile Petros who is enjoying

0: and of course a massive 17 matches unbeaten. That's Luke Jukulile Petros with his blanket mind. They call themselves Chigero. Yes, they are cutting their way to the Casolanga Premier Soccer League. Let's just keep watching what happens in the remaining fixtures. But as of now, it's Blanket Mind who are actually enjoying there, and they are dominating, 4 points clear on top there in the Zifa Central Region Soccer League. My name is Kivo Makonye, the game changer. Ndinoti rambai makateerera ya FM kuti murambe muchinzwa zvimwe zvine chekuita nezvemitambo.
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2: It's exactly make it 9:44. Part of the pulse of the Great Duck, yeah. FM 101.992 till 10 o'clock. Tiritese, I'll be stepping down in the next 15 or so minutes for the next best lady, Esther Vimbai, coming through to rock your world on the Chola Bag 10 till 2. Gonna be taking a couple of messages for now. Just sound check, just checking good. So Kamira say our sound was a bit down, so I'm just gonna send a couple of shout outs to those who are, you know, what routines were nice, loud and clear. Just in case Urkutibata nice, loud and clear. Just let me know kuti uri kupi ere wakutibatere ziri bo. Okay. We have Tava, we have Anna Pamachalaga. How you doing, Anna? Nice, loud and clear. And you are asking me to play something from Kosa Zanadota. Of course, your wish will be my command. Okay, we do have Gabriel coming through. Arisema Mix, Gabriel, big shout out to you. Shurugwe, Roger confirm. Dakubatai, nice to know that you locked on to the Pulse of the Great. I got free. Uri Boyere as well. Takubata, kusuka mashingoere. Wonderful. So all is set on the Pulse of the Great Tech FM. Keep it where it's at till 10 o'clock. See Sonke.
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0: Main man, ya, anochera isa maina, ezve zvakare anoimba, ya, anotungamidza Jehovah, ya, he's gonna be having a show, should be some time, muno mugreda, and I can see kutane tarenda, rakasiyana siyana, pakuimba pazvisine pakuchera. Advisor, coming through right here, ezve anotungamidza zvese, going gospel on Great Dyke's Finest.
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0: Breakfast. It's been an absolute pleasure hanging out with you, my great Dakas. We had some bit of some interruption here and there, but look, we'll get to do this again, same time, same place, tomorrow on a Wednesday. News coming up in 7 minutes' time. Esther Vimbai will then be coming through to take you through the Chola Bag. Taking us there is a Holy 10 Bagger Michael Magaz. Is Rena Celsius. Chi power.

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1: Mune imwe nyaya, Zimbabwe yaisa nhoroondo itsva mukudyara gorosi remuchando apo mahekta zviuruzana nemakumi matatu akadyarwa zvichidarika chinangwa chehurumende. 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
3: We're very excited that our farmers, our wheat farmers are doing very well. We, of course, surpassed the target of 125,000 hectares that we were targeting for this 2025 winter wheat. Our farmers across the country did 130,000 hectares of winter wheat, which is has never been done before. So we are now at the stage where we are now focusing on assuring the yield. So the agronomic practices, the irrigation, the thrust, and the protecting against clear beds is the key that the farmers are now doing as we protect our yield going forward. Of course, in irrigation schemes such as Banga Irrigation here in Masingo, we are really excited because these farmers have embraced the technology of growing wheat. And they have really embraced growing wheat as one of the key winter crops that they are doing in irrigation schemes.
1: Zvichakadaro, varimi vakurudzirwa kushandisa madiridziro zvakanyanya mumwaka wekurima wa 2026 kusvika 2027. 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
0: 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Miners have a voice. Are ready?

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This hero's holiday, be someone's hero. Escape to Palawani with day and overnight packages never to forget. Picture this, 7 kilometers of sparkling blue waters, the rush of speedboards, a music-filled sunset cruise on Chipikiri, the thrill of zipline that comes with a complimentary canoe ride, fun at the beach park, succulent fresh farmed fish, and amazing paintball shooting battles with your crew. Be the hero this hero's holiday. 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
2: 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My name is Chimandlovu Chatet, don't sham Dara. Here with you till 2 o'clock. Yeah, check it, you find out it is. But of course, I want to kickstart off by thanking 1-4 Bilo, 1-4 Bzangai Niopa. Good morning, great day. 6 till 10. Arugudzoka futi zvakare. Standard anyo. Same time tomorrow between 6 and 10 o'clock. Otherwise, how are you doing? And what to vote, Shamwari? Please make sure that you do the daily by going on our WhatsApp channel, Rakanzi Red Great Deck Awards. Get a vote for your favorite champions. Vanorudo vote. Kungava iri category mining, kungava iri education, kungava iri transport, kungava kuri kuma personalities. Please do the daily by going on our WhatsApp channel and getting to votes. Ma votes irachanga chivarwa next month. Exactly 14 September, the votes are going to be closed. But otherwise, do get in touch on 0719-255-655. Tell me, Kutuamka Sei Zako. I did kick start off the show with some gospel vibes coming through from Grace Wave, one of AI biggest project. And Ndakainda Matiranya Yoi. Tumudzika pa Botswana.
3: DJ

name is Chama Girl, coming to you with a song titled Likona. It is FM, the Pulse of the Great Day. Good morning to you, 0719-255-655. So, you know, every Tuesday I do the daily love songs. Because it's all about love. It's all about his tender. So, I'm not going to kiss. I'm going to kiss.

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1: Hello, hello, IFM. This is Masoro Zekunoku. And no doctor in the IFM. Yes, only Chitima Korokoto. Happy birthday to IFM. 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Tango Zivangus finish your gunny hour at now in Tripoli and around the edge. Asitakuana, but no odio. Tino to one receive all my calls. 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At no bagut in that Chitima Korokoto IFM. 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
1: The pulse of the great Jackie FM. Of course, it is a good morning to you. Spiritual Karopa Fajwa. And thank you so much for always choosing Ya FM. I mean, I'm going to go to Kunga Kwese Kwese, but thank you for being here. A big shout out to you, Spella. And Paris Ekopaluna Packing Feswango. Maruku Yere, Vanukuso Jinga Kumezere. Thank you so much for getting in touch. Good morning to you. Good to know that you're locked, Johnny and Stella. Who do you say, Jaco Bruango, Paris Ekopa, SA, Upper South Africa. It is also good to know that you're locked, Johnny. A big shout out to you for this Rakare. A message coming to you from Tari Rwa Mai Tari Murisei say it is also good to know that you're locked on. And a big shout out to you for this Rakare. My message, thank you so much for linking up with us. Albert, how are you doing? Wangu, good to know that you're locked on. And a big shout out to you. And Sam Dara Wagwan, as you say, say long time. And a big shout out to you for this Rakare. Good to know that you're also locked on. John and Data Sogdaru Jin, Kurise Kokuma Botu or Kuma Glanzu Kokogo. I'm a big good morning to you. It is good to know that you're locked on. So, you know, each and every first hour, Tingori Pako, Kwasana, Guzivisana, Kuturise, Urkus Gunase, and of course, we get straight to our social media trends.

0: half past 10 o'clock. Checking out the signs of Tyler coming through with a song titled Water. Before that, I gave you Oriano featuring Pop Tainer, Kambokashinza Akuna Mata. Checking out your headlines. Straight after your headlines, your classic song of the hour. After your classic song of the hour, going to come back and take a look at things that are trending on social media. And I do have a question for you. This question comes after. I don't want to do my video, right? She didn't have a social media. And I got no mind. I need to ask my grade deck. Simbo, not Tinivanga and Nikota is Osarudza, the other decision. Well, we're going to be talking more about it straight after your classic, your headlines with one Lonkina Sobala. We kwa chaka.
1: 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All the hour. 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Leave here.

0: It's 2:11 o'clock and opening over, and of course, still in the first hour. 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Good morning, my JB, Mamka Boy, it is Ruku Fambare. And also, good morning, Gogoma Kundi. So, Kriseko Kumasingo, how are you doing, Standards? I mean, how was your birthday? I hope you did enjoy your birthday. Picture out to you more. Also, good to know that you are Luke Jonas and Dangandaro. Anyone go out over sure more in his right of Funzana Gogoma because Komoya and Yanakai, Nasa Jambodi. But thank you so much for getting in touch. And also, a big shout out to you for Jakari. Good to know that you look dance. Could you say Jacques? I didn't get to tell me your name, but thank you so much for getting in touch. Primo, what do you say? Say Jacques, but say Pakando do Bururu. So, you know, taking a look at Tanya's good trend up on social media, I want to know. You know, I need your calls, I need your voice notes, I need footage, I carry my messages, and you cannot be doing this till 11 o'clock. But a certain video that I saw on social media. Richie trend. 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I want to know 0719255655. 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
2: 16 minutes to 11 o'clock and opening Guva right here on the FM 91.8 and 101.9. And of course, we are talking about, since we're talking about social media, and we are talking about a certain video that I came across on social media about, Baba Varunzo Gango Shikiro, Votanga Tawara Varim Bazi. And then the Buddha Saint Rwana Rufu, and the Buddha Saint Buddha Say Shangui Nini, Babaka Dagburu, and the woman Ivan Bazi, Momo Shinaro Naro, but my So the question was, if we were bururu, they won't go and buzz more my buru game. You will, daughter, you will, they won't go and buzz more my buru game. So get in touch on 0719255655 to send me your audios. And to remember, you can also get to call me. Talk to me on 0719255655. Your voice notes, taking in your voice notes. All right, gonna come back to your voice notes. Google, I'm gonna be mom kase.
3: I'm kasey.
2: Yeah, it's pretty. Check out our fads. It's Google, I'm gonna be. Muri mama iburu kai. Google, I'm gonna be. Muri buzz ma ita say.
3: Chupa di test. Ngamungi.
2: Thank you so much. So, you know, Gogomo is saying that I didn't win that Singaburuki. I want to not do the chokwani. Usataura, because you now know Kutibaz Ragazo eat at our own. Look out, you imagine or impass. 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Would you have listened? Why did it?
4: Saburuka bati. Yeah. 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
2: Okay, let me take this one. You are live on FM. Shidi say say.
5: Wakani.
2: Muse ndianu angu.
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5: Alright.
2: Right, taking in more of your voice notes.
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6: Ah, dancing on Boburu, let him tell you no penga.
2: My Ramba Murimo.
6: Yeah.
2: Okay, it is all my juju.
6: It is much I'm there.
2: Okay, so that's my juju linking up with us all the way from Zaka.
7: Ah, Mina Kangan Zawaita. Angan Zawaita, Imuko, Kurakun, I hang at Sosin. 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
2: Oh,
8: first time scared of living in years, when the tongue to have a loose sign, their sign, then years.
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0: This one coming through from Felinandi Kamboka Chinzi. 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Taking in your calls, your messages, here, Jakari, your voice notes. Do remember, poka poka pondo nifunira buru wangu. 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Ah no. Kana yazo pera ndopo tuita mako uzanditi. You're live on your FM, did you say? So do you remember to lower down the volume of radio? Pick up on phone 0719-255-655. Thank you so much for getting in touch with your message. A big shout out to you. And the time that already says, ina angunda idzika. 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What did they say? And how did you guys respond to it? 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You're live on your FM, zviri sei wangu.
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0: Network, buru. 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Anzi nini ndaiburuka zvangu chamudhara. This is Taku Pazeruvi. Thank you so much for getting in touch. Ndichakuridzira ulenge ende urambo uripo mufesi wangu. Thank you so much for linking up. And also a big shout out to you, daughter of the prophet. How are you doing? As you know what, pane anonzi ma signs and times zviratidziro zvenguva. 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It is also good to know that you're locked on. George, how are you doing? Also coming through saying, pariseko pachivi wangu. Thank you so much for linking up. 0719255655. 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You live on your FM, should I say? 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
0: 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Turkey vibes, Kete Pakete, featuring Santa St. Flo on the FM, the pulse of the Great Deck, taking us to the news at 11 o'clock. Meet you in the next hour.

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2: Into metals, chemicals, components, machinery, and finished products. 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
1: Mune imwe nyaya, Zimbabwe yaisa nhoroondo itsva mukudyara gorosi remuchando apo mahekita zviuruzana nemakumi matatu akadyarwa zvichidarika chinangwa chehurumende. 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
3: Very excited that our wheat farmers are doing very well. We, of course, surpassed the target of 125,000 hectares that we were targeting for this 2025 winter wheat. Our farmers across the country did 130,000 hectares of winter wheat, which is has never been done before. So we are now at the stage where we are now focusing on assuring the yield. So the agronomic practices, the irrigation, the thrust, and the protecting against clear beds is the key that the farmers are now doing as we protect our yield going forward. Of course, in irrigation schemes such as Banga Irrigation here in Masingo, we are really excited because these farmers have embraced the technology of growing wheat. And they have really embraced growing wheat as one of the key winter crops that they are doing in irrigation schemes.
1: Zvichakadaro, varimi vakurudzirwa kushandisa madiridziro zvakanyanya mumwaka wekurima wa 2026 kusvika 2027. 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
2: 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Zebras, lower prices to the people.

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Through your programs, our children's voices have been heard. Our events have been celebrated, and our message of growth and excellence has reached many homes. So we thank you for your consistency.

0: 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It's a fact.
1: Out of the Great Dyke, Young FM, that is where you're at. And welcome to the third, no, it's the second hour. Yeah, it's the second hour. Of course, thank you so much, everyone, that linked up. A lot of messages. But yeah, but thank you so much for getting in touch. Let's get to Spencer. A big shout out to you. Good to know that you're locked on. Anyways, let me just take this one last voice note.
2: Hi. 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

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I'm going to go with the Kwa Uri especially Shurugu Igweru ataka inda zviriku zvishavane kwese kwese tinenge tichizokusvikira tikutuga kuti tizokucherera zvemasola zvemadiesel zvemapetrol kana 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So it's 0787556172 0787556172. On YFM, the pulse of the great tech. Welcome to the third hour. Woo, it's the second hour. Second hour is all about kudzidzana kanyadze utano dzine chekuita ne health talk of beauty and wellness.

course, this one comes to you from Kebza Desmo Imitandazo. So let me get to remind you to go on our WhatsApp channel and get to vote for your champions. I'm going to make sure that I post the link on our status so that you can get to check it out and vote for my champions. On the 14th of September. So do the deal easy and go there and vote. Big shout out to you, my Ruby. 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
1: Vibes Cartel coming to you with a song titled Honey Money Ignite the World on 0719255655. 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And of course, we are talking about Nyanze Kwaja Embe China. 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

This hero's holiday, be someone's hero. 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
1: 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So this is according to Rosemary. Thank you so much for getting in touch with your message. 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Wosoka embeza kwa ipapo for 30 minutes. Thank you so much, my akudzwe, for getting in touch. Ichiwani kwa kubiko. Atimbo izi wisu askana. But thank you so much for coming through. And also a big shout out to you. Anzi, this is what you can do kuwaite na embeza. 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Zvinobatsira zvekutodaro. Thank you so much for getting in touch, Gogomuko. So Gogomuko was saying unosanganisa zvinhu zviri 4 izvi. 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Okay. Thank you so much for getting in touch and to make sure kuacha hapwa ni cola zviri separate. It helps zvokutodaro. 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Try kushandisa pazuva. Thank you so much. And the also, please do not try to mix e bleach ne vinegar. Tukwaisa bleach ukobva waisa vinegar. And avoid using bleach repeatedly. So you kana uri munhu anofarira kusoka. Okay, I'm going to give an example. Kana uri munhu anofarira like I think to bleach because I want to avoid mazita in my campaign. But bleach yeah, to shan say okusoka yeah. And do not use it repeatedly. Kuti nasi wasoka embedza akom bleach. Next week wasoka futi bleach. Swera mangwana wasoka futi mo bleach. Avoid soaking is gogo zako. Mukati me bleach over and over and over again. Taking in more of your messages on 0719255655.
2: 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In Kweru, Lalapansi, Kwekwe, Vuma, Chivu, Shangani, Shurugwi on 101.9 FM.
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1: So don't come for me for saying this, Msandi Tuke, for saying this. But you know, so song ya spraga ndite, is song of the moment. And song yuru kupisa, kungawa kupi, kungawa kuma bawa, kumichato, kuma lodge. 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

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Let's hope you're going to FM top 4 count 10 and 2 o'clock. Munichi ambassador chimako so panache be nice. 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

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Is what I had for you today in this hour. It is 3 minutes to 12 o'clock. Let me meet you in the next hour. Your first game for the day coming through in the next hour. And thank you so much to everyone that came through. Anonzi Skillers taking us to the news at 12. Yo,

0: to the dike. And now, the Great Dike News. Miners have a voice.
1: Coming to you from the Great Dike Center, this is your news on the hour read by Aisha Mbewe. Government has clarified that no mining licenses are issued for urban residential areas following the arrest of 8 suspects of alleged illegal mining activities in Harare, Marlborough and Serbub. Speaking in Kadoma, Mines and Mining Development Minister Dr. Polite Kambamura said mining operations taking place in residential suburbs are illegal and have not been authorized by his ministry. The minister said government remains committed to enforcing mining legislation and protecting residential communities from unlawful mining activities.
2: One, the Ministry of Mines does not issue mining permits in the residential areas. That's not acceptable at all.

0: And we've noticed that the people who are actually nicodemously mining at their homes, drilling and blasting, causing environmental damage in urban areas. This is unacceptable. We would like to urge other government departments to work together with the Minister of Mines to identify.
1: Dr. Kambamura urged prospective miners to obtain licenses through the prescribed legal channels, warning that authorities will continue intensifying the crackdown on illegal mining across the country. In sports news, Midlands Province has mobilized $250,000 to support Team Midlands' participation at the 2026 Zimbabwe National Youth and Paralympic Games to be held in Marondera. Speaking during the official handover ceremony at King Solomon's Hotel in Kwekwe, Midlands Minister of State for Provincial Affairs and Devolution, Owen Ngwe, said the funds were mobilized through contributions from government, the business community, development partners and individuals. The sponsorship will cover transport, accommodation, sporting equipment and the other logistical requirements.
2: I am pleased to address you today as I hand over $250,000 mobilized by Honorable Pereri, myself, the committee, the patriotic business community, development partners, individuals towards 2026 National Youth Games to be held in Marondera. This massive support demonstrates the province's resolve as a leading local resource mobilization community. The funds will go towards transport, equipment, accommodation, and other essential requirements for Team Midlands.
1: Ngwe said the initiative reflects Midland Province's commitment to youth development and aligns with the National Development Strategy 2, which recognizes sports as a key driver of employment, talent development and economic growth. He also urged athletes to compete with discipline, avoid drug and substance abuse, and represent Midlands with distinction.
2: To Team Midlands who are here, I encourage you to compete with discipline and determination and abstain from the drug and substance abuse during your tour in Marondera. Be worth ambassadors of Midlands Province by demonstrating good sportsmanship both on and off the field of play. Remember that your participation is not only about winning medals, but also about building character, fostering friendship, and promoting national unity.
1: That's all for now. Stay tuned for more news updates. My name is Aisha Mbewe, and stay tuned to the Pulse of the Great Dyke.
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3: 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It is 11 minutes past 12 and do opening over. And of course, I've got 5 tickets that I need to give away again. Courtesy of Luna Bag. Yeah, kumi jingo ko. The number tickets 5 that I need to give you away, so that umboende koko umboende enjoy. Luna Park is back, eh? So make sure that you go there. Umbono enjoy. Umbona kirwa uri koko. So, zvanisha ita bururu. 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So, zvanisha ita ndichabvunza mubvunzo. And E5. E5. It's a ticket per every question. A ticket per every question. But you have to get my questions ese at E5 correctly. So get ready to send me your answers. Get ready, Nikki Bojako. Get ready for my SMS. Get ready to type your answers. The first person could type it on my answer, correct? Jianengaji, we know. But Rangarira, Mibunzo yangu my general questions. Yakasangan, Vaku baby, Kushika ku politics, Kushika ku science, Kushika. Signing Yakasangan. Asa is Mbunzo Yakaum, Yuti Wongataza. Cause Mibunzo and then she tracked it on Form 1 and Ugunaku Pintura. So stay connected. After Kaka, Twinda Maziri.

0: name is Obet Wekwachari Kamboka Chinzi Vatejara. 21 minutes past 12 o'clock in the opening, and we are in the third hour of the Chole Begin. Of course, here to give you away my tickets. Yeah, you can't just go to Kuno's Nakiru. One, you So I've got five. Ms. Ronda, I've got five. Today, I've got five. Yeah, so come through 0719-255-655.
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So that you become number one, because it's based on first come, first serve. Chibvunzo uchipindura. Because ukazoti nonokezo, kuti kune makutangira kare, karesa. 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

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That is the first question. 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number 5 Zita Raja Praiser rekubere kwarinonzani. Come through on 0719255. See

0: And then I remember, I don't take an edited answer as a correct answer. Ukasenda WhatsApp yako, message yako, ukazofunga kui edita pa, zvoti it's a wrong answer. Automatically, ndukungo tunama answer ninga sina ku editwa. So 0725-655. 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This is
1: 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In Kweru, Lalapansi, Kwekwe, Vuma, Chivu, Shangani, Shurugwi on 101.9 FM. 24/7. 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
1: And of course, waiting in for your answers on 0719-255-655. In case you're tuning in, we are at our first game for the day. I do have tickets that I need to give away. Courtesy of Luna Park. Remember, I do not take an edited answer as a correct answer. So, you're going to waste a message on WhatsApp. Make sure you don't edit, because you can go editor. You are wrong automatically in face wangu. Automatically, you are wrong. But see, waka, kuzi ite uo ningo chindi fonera. Makuza andis kutora. Why? Because wangu wakutangira kunyura kari. And uo wazo Google waka search wakutangu ndi fonera yu sezi. No. The questions one more time in case you missed out the questions. 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And then last question is zita ra Jah Prayzer remashuwa shuwa risiri Jah Prayzer watiri kuziva riripo pachitupa anonzani.
2: Classes leave.

So this one is Jaiva Sibangane coming through from Iyasa as your classic song of the hour. Okay. So you know what, Bururu Wang. 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Chamdara ningado budzwa kare ka. Regano kudze good news. Good news ndedzo kuti kune vese I received 50s. Kune vese 58 vanditumira. Akuna kana agona dzese. So kana wakangwara ndisendere my answers are correct. Kune vese 58 vanditumira tsamba dzavo, vanditumira ma messages avo. Not even one person has got my answers ese are correct for the 5 questions ndavunza. Imagine. The questions one more time. Moses bakapinza muka mu akadzipinza ngani ngani. And then the second question is, yafe muri kutena makore mangani. And the third question is, how many days did Jesus take to create the world? And then number four, chinofamba munjanji ichi kulona pakoko kune chinofamba munjanji. Of course it's an easy one. And then number five, the question is, zita ra japresa chari chari mashwandian. Easy. 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
1: You know, let me take a look at your answers. At you want to zvipendera ndidika 079-255-655 is the number to get in touch. And of course, I was giving away my tickets kupalawani Luna Park. But make sure that you do visit Nzvimbo yeMaramatatu this August. Yeah, it is the place to be. Uno kuti watandara nemaburu ako amadzako dziyedze dzirikuuya kuzokushanyira. 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Kune mapromotion akawanda zvisingaita. But anyways, a big shout out to you, Mancu, watirase mfeso wangu. But thank you so much for getting in touch with your message. And also a big shout out to you, Kelly, pa escrow, watirase futi zvakare mfeso wangu. Precious, you also came through with Warasika Mbichana, Precious Pamadziva Dondo. And thank you so much, Spencer. You were the first person to come through with the correct answer. Yanda Ndrukuchaga. And a big shout out to you. This one coming through from

0: Zivo Babashero, Kambokachinze Charakupa, 0719 255 6555, the number to get in touch. So yeah, I did say Spencer was the first person to come through with the correct answer. Of course, the answer that I was looking for, Evangelista, thank you so much for getting in touch. You also came through, but yeah, Anzi, big shout out to you for the Jakari respect. Also good to know that you're loving the vibe. Patricia and Akonafti Jakari, you also came through with the correct answer. But what you know, no game face wangu, EM, Kurisei Kusboza. Thank you so much for getting in touch. And also a big shout out to you, Fri Jakari. Message coming through from Majemini. Not the answer that I was looking for. My JB, it is also good to know that you're locked on. And also a big shout out to you, Fri Jakari. A message coming through from my Theo. Vangu mazo pepuka pepuka, zaenda ya tata ura maanza hapo.
1: Chamdara. 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Then ya FM mirugutena lesson, yes. 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
0: Askisi, sorry. 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But thank you so much for getting in touch, Maishinge. So the trick was panda bvunza kuti Moses wakapinza mukangani ngani muaka. It was not Moses, it was Noah. And then the third answer, the third question, it was not Jesus. Jesus never created the world, but God did. Ndopa marasika wakati one day. 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That's where the trick was. Also a big shout out to you. A message coming through from D. It is good to know that you are locked on. And also a big shout out to you, Fri Jakari. Didn't get to tell me your name, but thank you so much, hey, for getting in touch. I Lord, Urisese Jaco. Thank you so much, my guy, for getting in touch. 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And then pana God apo, pana Jesus. Jesus never created the world. So that's why Tim Reis Jaro Razorasa. 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
2: One, the Ministry of Mines does not issue mining permits in the residential areas. That's not acceptable at all. And we've noticed that there are people who are actually nicodemously mining at their homes, drilling and blasting, causing environmental damage in urban areas. This is unacceptable. I would like to urge other government departments to work together with the Minister of Mines to identify.
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So we thank you for your consistency.

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2: Hello. 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Zebras, lower prices to the people.
3: So welcome to the third hour of the Cholabek right here on Ya FM, the pulse of the Great Tech. No, it's the last and of course the final hour. And happy returns. We get to celebrate your birthdays. 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Anyways, listen to this audio. 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
5: A real love story. 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

22 minutes past 1 o'clock and do Paningu. This one coming through from the HKD boss featuring Delroy Shewe Mazirudo. It's a Tuesday. I like you. It is good to know that you're locked down saying, I want to say, I don't know what she's doing. Maskana. I'm going to tell her, I don't know what I'm Young Jay.

This one coming to you from Kileti on a Tuesday. Who are you choosing today? Since you don't have a birthday, because it's a Tuesday, we deal with Nyazerudo. This is a new system. A big shout out to you, Nox Mdiwawangu. Thank you so much. I had someone saying, what should I say? Which I did. Thank you so much, my love. Anyways, a big shout out to you for this Jakare gift. You also came through Chris Ekwa TV. I just want to say hi to my girlfriend, Anunzi Martha, Ripopa Zeruvi. But you know, as the job general girl, she's here, my head's a rudom. Sir, Pompach and Gosh Capacunita, and no paper in the booth, and one was pinned at his love. The Gambo Kuza. 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
1: Go.

0: we hate to boast. It's a fact.
1: So, you know, I was talking. Come here.
2: Who's against?
1: So, I can't. So, God, do it again.
2: Keep it going, Esther.
1: I want to know if I'm going to do it again.
2: Okay,
1: so I was saying this, this other guy that I dated.
2: Yeah.
1: I went to see him. Well, touch or wrong. And where's part of it? Nagashan Samariang Forbes. I used my money. Yeah, so. I actually used Mariang. Phone can't get. Phone is who? The person in my sister. Sister was surprised and she shook my egg to sicko. So, you know, we can do that on the phone now, but I mean, I don't think we're going to shander this week.
2: You know what, I suppose Ruta or now you could visit Tira Munano got out of town.
1: Yeah, okay.
2: Yeah, it didn't mean Dino Yanaga. I did visit someone out of town. Marare my mention of Baseke, Quaseke. Sakan, Jevana Kura, my lift, but join a city paper.
1: Okay.
2: In Inu, three other guys. So, Tati Fambe Fambe, Papa, Jaraka Garo bakes it. Dona Garo a foot. 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Indagati, ha! 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One of Organa was a genuine Jaraka not even my robaza. 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Driver, and as a funga carriata to the Kumroti, who missed a motor upon the funga would sick. Driver, Chivat, Munum Motka, Panama, I say, Arguzik, Achevaways Ramafuta. 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
2: 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The guy chairman is screaming. Did I say? The guy's under Shia Simba. 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You know what, guy? I'm as well as the safari fake a paint. I suppose the error of no chicha gaitika, the gafikachi, the gafikan do it. Aniga, the fuga kaireka tat. Aniga, the guy's in Bama, because we're visa man. The visa brugger area. The sarane box. So. And the woman got back at a TV, she got the visit, the visit box. But I got sick, he's remember my group, and I got what I say. But I got some visa box. It's a true story. The visa box of Papa and a certain dream motion. So I'm the rara. So I'm the rara. And the rara Papa, this is not a good fake. Cross Bible is a true story. But move on to three.
1: So would you cross Bible? No, did you?
2: Kuti genuine. The other three guys vaka viso hembe. 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
1: Because of that.
2: Eh.
1: So that's Forbes. 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
2: That's my story.
1: Do you think it's actually a true story? Iruta orona Forbes. 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But anyway, 0719255655. 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Na Forbes. 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Thank you.

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2: Your family, could you please make some noise because Ya FM turns 11 years old. 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Here's to bigger vibes, louder celebrations, and more exclusive moments. This is your girl Fufu wishing Ya FM a happy 11th birthday. Here's to the next chapter may be bigger, louder, and even better. 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

0: includes sun sweet brown sugar. 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
1: And of course, we are in the last and the final hour of the Chiller Bag. We'll talk about Nyadze Rudwes. Anzi Forbes Mawanya. 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I don't know why. Zagoma. Thank you so much for your voice notes.
2: Chamdara unoti nyepere u. 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
1: You know,
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And I was like, what zoka? 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Amanaka. Afternoon.

music than the others. This is the Pulse of the Dyke.

0: Capital. 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
1: So it is Young FM, the pulse of the great Taika Ndopaure. And of course, thank you so much to everyone that came to you this hour. Chibokurugura zverude. Big shout out to you, Spence. And I was like, Rururu, I'm going to go to the because I'm going to go to the
2: 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This message is brought to you by Mimosa and Ya FM.
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1: Anyways, it was a good and a lovely 4-hour city test. 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Stay connected for the Gold Riser. We in Alberto kwa Changwadoro on a lovely Tuesday from 2 till 6 o'clock. Team Resport tenge chipindira. That is for Sports Hour between 6 and 7 o'clock. So that is what to look forward to. Stand on the Esther Vimbai. Don't you mind love who do this again tomorrow same time.

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2: One, the Ministry of Mines does not issue mining permits in the residential areas. That's not acceptable at all. And we've noticed that the people who are actually nicodemously mining at their homes, drilling and blasting, causing environmental damage in urban areas. This is unacceptable. I would like to urge other government departments to work together with the Minister of Mines to identify.
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3: I am pleased to address you today as I hand over 250,000 United States mobilized by Honorable Pereri, myself, the committee, the patriotic business community, development partners, individuals towards 2026 National Youth Games to be held in Maronera.
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3: To Team Midlands who are here, I encourage you to compete with discipline and determination and abstain from the drug and substance abuse during your tour in Maronera. Be worth ambassadors of Midlands Province by demonstrating good sportsmanship both on and off the field of play. Remember that your participation is not only about winning medals but also about building character, fostering friendship and promoting national unity.
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4: 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I will take that again.
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Are you eating the waves? It's your boy Daniel Farkas, Alibaba, Alibeta, One Way Kwachangwadoro. A grace wave coming through with a bless them too. Welcome to the Gold Rush. A big shout out to one Esther Chamdaranga, Patrola back from 10 up to 2. And not forgetting Tim Regem Kumutana, Mkuma Frogs, and going now up a breakfast from 6 Akushika and 10. Remember, it's Tuesday, Yema Dilly Dilly, Yema Dilly Darlings. I'm rocking with my love James Chete Chete Kupela. But tutangane kuzungunuza denga ka kumozotanzi taka rongerwe namseke. So as we move, we groove, we vibe. 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Unu za denya fakus. 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I just come through. 0-7.

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2: 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This is your girl, Fufu, wishing YFM a happy 11th birthday. Here's to the next chapter may be bigger, louder, and even better. Hashtag, yeah. Kanyanya. Happy birthday.

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1: 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Remember, it's a Tuesday for my Dilly Dilly, Dilly Darlings, for my love birds. It's like I know Coro Bear, I'm going to pay them my spots. Welcome, Changwa Mabiaz, as you go to be there. What daddy, what day, I'm going to be Zimba, Zoti Gidi Gede, Edgar Maposa, straight out of Pavaka Village. I'm going to say Pavaka, as you go to be there. I'm going to go to Pakia Lula. Stella, good afternoon, Alberto. Please play me any song from Splash. I want to read. I want to say, Stella, my guy. Thank you so much for coming through. Nelson, Wadadewadi, welcome to the show. Sending a shout out to my family, friends, and everyone who knows me. Can you please play me My Tamu Tamu by Stella Mangele? This is Nelson AJ, straight out of Eastleigh. I want to say, Eastleigh. And this is very good because in my case on the terrace and tindim sorrow and tindim sorrow. I'm a father figure. So I wouldn't need to go. Oh, God, I'm a father figure for that. I mean, I wouldn't need to go that way. And this is good. I'm going to need to be to come down the shades and this is an essential. But I'm about to know in the day of focus. Really say, Patricia, thank you so much for coming through. And this is a flu. I flew again to Bologna. Please play me Swim by BTS, Emily Kusivoza. Thank you so much, Amy, for coming through. But and this is ni good away kwa moya. Welcome, Changwa Mabiaz. Jiri say say ndo dawa lingane muri kwa yinki. A one wongai kushamba. And song on roero tindu was any song zayo. And rozi yita usandrambira. Just stay tuned and stay connected to the powers of the great Ike. And chikuro raje ma Dilly Darling. Remember, it's a Tuesday. Pana wangwa kuta, Changwaz. Atizu atimo zedi murudo. Just cause ziranago. 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Fingers.

0: Great Dyke Headlines in 30.
1: 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Government rules out mining in residential areas after Marlboro arrest. Midlands mobilizes 250,000 for National Youth Games team. Two killed in separate hit and run road accident. And SIMSEC releases 2026 June O and A level results. I'm Samantha Muringai. Tune in at the top of the hour for more details.
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Our events have been celebrated, and our message of growth and excellence has reached many homes. So we thank you for your consistency,

0: 18 minutes before we go. 0709255655. That's my tag. Your tag. What daddy? They call it Dilly. A Dilly Darling Tuesday. Zotuli. There's no me without. A Maggi Digede. I'm going to call online. Yeah, FM. Hello.
1: Everybody.
0: Musha and Rutaran and Wang Gurgobi.
1: Rutaran and Guru.
0: Paris Epa Guran for.
1: Ah,
0: but right. Urgundi Ah,
1: Pamkoba six,
0: Abo. Eh. I want nice one. Udo Lingan and Nasi.
1: Ah, that was a Christian Nakiri.
0: And do Vandava Rovira Kambogabi.
1: 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Eh.
0: I want Rosi Ita Wangu Sandra and Biro, or a Pogatir and the Penure and Dizzy.
1: Yeah,
0: Baba. Thank you so much, my guy. Yeah, Bulato. 0709255655. Zoti gidi. A denya phone bit, it's a bit, play me, it's a bit, my JB.

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0: Pulse of the Dyke. We are the watchmen and women, skilled in effective use of local languages, unique style, music and platforms to connect great Dykers to each other and the world around them. 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
7: 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Coming to you from the Great Dyke Center, this is your news on the hour, read by Samantha Moringai.

0: The government has clarified that no mining licenses are issued for urban residential areas following the arrest of 8 suspects over alleged illegal mining activities in Harare.
1: One, the Ministry of Mines does not issue mining permits in the residential areas. That's not acceptable at all. And we've noticed that there are people who are actually nicodemously mining at their homes, drilling and blasting, causing environmental damage in urban areas. This is unacceptable. I would like to urge other government departments to work together with the Minister of Mines to identify

0: In sports news, Midlands provinces mobilized 250,000 to support Team Midlands participation at the 2026 Zimbabwe National Youth and Paralympic Games to the held in Marondera. Speaking during the official handover ceremony at King Solomon in Kwekwe, Midlands Minister of State for Provincial Affairs and Devolution, Owen Ngube, said the funds were mobilized through contributions from the government.
1: I am pleased to address you today as I hand over 250,000 United States dollars. Mobilized by Honorable Pereni, myself, the committee, the patriotic business community, development partners, individuals towards 2026 National Youth Games to be held in Marondera. This massive support demonstrates the province's resolve as a leading local resource mobilization community. The funds will go towards transport, equipment, accommodation, and other essential requirements for Team Midlands.
0: Owen Ngube said the initiative reflects Midlands Province commitment to youth development and aligns with National Development Strategy 2 and aged athletes to compete with discipline, avoid drug and substance abuse, and represent Midlands with distinction.
1: To Team Midlands who are here, I encourage you to compete with discipline and determination and abstain from the drug and substance abuse during your tour in Marondera. Be worth ambassadors of Midlands Province by demonstrating good sportsmanship both on and off the field of play. Remember that your participation is not only about winning medals, but also about building character, fostering friendship, and promoting national unity.
0: MIS Board Drilling is your trusted partner for drilling, flashing, deepening, and surveying, basically. If it involves water underground, we've got you covered. Find us at 1086 East Lishishavane, opposite Mimosa bus stop, or call us at 0717-110-725 or 0784-150-673. MIS Board Drilling, we dig deep so you don't have to. Turning to road safety, two pedestrians have died in separate road traffic accidents in Harare, with police appealing for information to identify a hit and run driver involved in one of the accidents. A 32-year-old man died after being struck by an unidentified vehicle along Motoko Road before the Shamva turned off at around 11 o'clock yesterday morning. The motorist fled the scene without stopping. Police appealing to anyone with information to report to the nearest police station. In a separate incident, a 40-year-old pedestrian died after a Toyota Aqua struck two people at Showgrounds pedestrian crossing along Samora Machel Avenue. The second pedestrian, aged 33, remains admitted to Paranyatwa Group of Hospitals. Police have urged motorists to reduce speed when approaching pedestrian crossings and always give way to pedestrians. Concluding with education news, the Zimbabwe School Examination Council, ZIMSEC, has released the 2026 June Ordinary and Advanced Level Examination results. ZIMSEC Board Chairperson Professor Paul Mafumo said candidates can access their results online on the ZIMSEC portal, which will remain open for 5 days.
2: Will be available online today, the 3rd of August, from 1800 hours. Candidates' results will be accessible online to all candidates and authorized personnel through the ZIMSEC portal, accessed through the link https://results.zimsec.co.z. http://www.ZW/HTT.
0: I'm Samantha Muringai, and that's all for now. We'll have more for you in an hour. Stay with us. 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

0: Yo, family, could you please make some noise because YFM turns 11 years old. Here's to 11 years of YFM doing the most in terms of discovering stars, creating memories, and keeping the Great Dyke locked in 24/7. Here's to bigger vibes, louder celebrations, and more exclusive moments. This is your girl, Fufu, wishing YFM a happy 11th birthday. Here's to the next chapter may be bigger, louder, and even better. Hashtag ya. Kanyanya. Happy birthday! We're gonna shout it out loud and
1: celebrate today. 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

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I kungu zazana zazana. I kungu zazana zazana. Must love. 0709255655. That's my tag. Your tag. Azoti kudi. Azoti gidi gidi. Anyways, welcome to the mastermind. Remember, we are approaching the Heroes and Defense Forces holiday. Abo pata itaka cooler down next week, Monday and Tuesday. Tinenge itaka zomba. So, my questions on the mastermind. Achanga kango daurere kera ikoko. Iwo uchindruza all the answers. You know the drill. First come, first serve. And also tinenge cheater. So, be the lucky one. We have got $5 on stake, $5 per pack. The winner gets to go on $5 worth of airtime. And you only go watching winner. So, question number one, Yakamiri Akadaiso. What is Heroes Day? What is Heroes Day? Then number two, why do we celebrate Defense Forces Day? Why do we celebrate Defense Forces Day? First come, first serve. Vatanga upinda and my correct answers. And you are kuchigwina. And you are kuenda. And the airtime 0709 255 655.

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1: Hello. 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
4: 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That's my tag. Your tag. Zotudi Magidi Gidi. Still on the mastermind. Question number one. What is a Eros Day? What is Eros Day? Question number two. Why do we celebrate Defense Forces Day? Why do we celebrate Defense Forces Day? So remember the drill. I won't phone it up. I'm going to turn my WhatsApp and my text messages chat. And first come, first serve. I don't know that $95 worth of airtime. And yeah, I'm going to ask you. Don't worry. And then I'm going to call it down. And then I'm going to pay it now. And here you go.

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That's General Adin Masa Echa featuring Oriano and Nanya Shadiva. And then do tomorrow. Remember the daily, a daily darling Tuesday. And I work with Daniel Fagis. I work with Raka. 079-255-6655. I come through the Golden Crew. Question number one. What is a Euros Day? What is Euros Day? Number two. Why do we celebrate a Defense Forces Day? Why do we celebrate a Defense Forces Day? You can send your messages right now. I remember I do take my text messages and WhatsApp. I can apply for Mastermind.

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2: 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Two killed in Rand Road accidents. In SimSec releases 2026 June O and A level results. I'm Samantha Muringai, and that's all for now. Tune in at the top of the hour for more details.
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6: So it's exactly 18 minutes before we hit 4 o'clock right here on the IFM 91.8 and 101.9, the pulse of the great dike. 0719-255-655. That's my tag. Your tag is still on the mastermind. And you got on stack up $25 worth of airtime. The winner gets to go now. I mean, remember, we're approaching the Heroes Holiday, and the Defense Forces. I mean, I'm going to go straight out of boat trek. I told them about the 21 kilometers. Zeduzia. That's the power in this challenge. That is not a mania. I couldn't jumbo. I'm a aramatato. Tapeza papo. I'm going to go. But anyways, let me take the questions once again. Question number one, what is Heroes Day? What is Heroes Day? Question number two, why do we celebrate Defense Forces Day? Why do we celebrate Defense Forces Day? Winner gets to go and $5 airtime yako azvako zvakaspark. Since number kuvudza kuti tichange tichifadaya mangwana tozovunzana kuti wambodhakwa nei. This is for one mdaramongo mangomo zviri kutsvobida here.
7: Imvi. You are a bad boy. You are a bad boy. You are a very bad boy.
8: What's the minute? What's the minute? What's the minute?

A Prince Boy, Chibuda Nepa Norton, Abaka Dekwade. So this is the Porongi remix, and this one is the original one. Check out what I say. 0719255655. That's my take, your take. Zoti kudi, zoti giti giti.

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0: 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That's all. 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I remember Daniel Falcons doing my deal, my means, my deal, my yam. As Jason is Pakia Lula, and the Chingo Kunanzi summer speaker Takaenda.
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0: Zvinonzi usabvunza kuti hurumende ichandiitira chinyi. 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
4: So take more for messages. Tuono te achigwina arugwenda nasari Mr. Mastermind Antiane. Zikanzina taisa na swanda deja fakasa. Heroes Day is a national holiday on the second Monday of August to remember those who died or fought in the liberation struggle against colonial rule. The number two, why do we celebrate Defense Forces Day? To thank the armed forces for protecting national security, peace, and territorial integrity. Thank you so much. That's Tyson for you. Spencer, it's a day to celebrate our fallen heroes. Then number two, it's a day to celebrate our national security. Then we do have a Sifela. That's straight out of a Luna. Heroes Day is to honor men and women who fought and died for liberation to free Zimbabwe. We celebrate Defense Forces to honor and maintain peace and security in the country. That's us, fellas. And the Danger Falcons of Ziri say. Question number one, to remember those who fought for independence. Then number two, to honor those who protect the country. This is Cherish, straight out of Pacha 3. Pacha cha cha. Ushikanzi Daniel Farkas, number one, it's 10 August. Then number two, to honor the National Army and the Air Force of Zimbabwe. Nelson Aja, straight out of East Limati, as you told me there. Masera say indini notando dike kuma glass ya kuma bottle. Heroes Day is a day to set aside to remember and honor the people who fought and died for Zimbabwe's independence during the Chimurenga or liberation struggle of 1970s. Then number two, we celebrate Defense Forces Day to remember those who died or were injured while serving. Another one is Heroes Day is Waratino Pembera Magamba Karuranyika from Wapambe Fumi apa Tudada Navo Niko Chirikure straight out of Mandeza 0709255655. Heroes Day is a national holiday in Zimbabwe where we honor people who fought and sacrificed for the country's Defense Forces Day to thank soldiers for protecting the country, keeping peace and helping during disasters like floods, drought and emergencies. So number two is going to remember those who lost their lives in the liberation struggle and those who have died in service. Zitarangundi Ilord Matarano Kwachibi. The last one, as you can see, Heroes Day is a day remembering day of hero and heroines. It's my tipas was then we celebrate Defense Forces Day to honor the people of serve. First come, first serve. The first person to come with the correct answer is a Tyson Swanda. As you can see, national holiday on the second Monday of August to remember those who died or fought in the liberation struggle against colonial rule. Then number two, to thank armed forces for protecting national security, peace, and territorial integrity.

0: 0792556555. It's exactly 4 o'clock, and it's time for the Great Deck News. Mujipua na one of the award-winning newsreader Samantha Muringai in Indigisiro Mukoma Nelson ATM Hour. Thank you so much to Sangana Jakara on the next segment soon after the news.
1: Like a heat.
2: Yes?
1: Like a heat. I'm hot. Like a heat. Like a bomb.

0: The Pulse of the Dyke. And now, the Great Dyke News. Miners have a voice.
1: The news at 4 o'clock. Voting is officially opened for the 2026 Great Dyke Awards. Follow the Great Dyke Awards 2026 WhatsApp channel and cast your vote for your preferred nominees across all categories. Voting closes on Monday, 14 September at 12 noon. Coming to you from the Great Dyke Center, this is your news on the hour read by Samantha Muringai. The government has clarified that no mining licenses are issued for urban residential areas following the arrest of 8 suspects over alleged illegal mining activities in Harare's Marlborough suburb. Speaking in Kadoma, Mines and Mining Development Minister Dr. Polite Kambamura said mining operations taking place in residential suburbs are illegal and have not been authorized in the ministry.
2: One, the Ministry of Mines does not issue mining permits in the residential areas. That's not acceptable at all. And we've noticed that there are people who are actually nicodemously mining at their homes, drilling and blasting, causing environmental damage in urban areas. This is unacceptable. I would like to urge other government departments to work together with the Minister of Mines to identify.
1: In sports news, Midlands Province has mobilized $250,000 to support Team Midlands' participation at the 2026 Zimbabwe National Youth and Paralympic Games to be held in Marondera. Speaking during the official handover ceremony at King Solomon's Hotel in Kwekwe, Midlands Minister of State for Provincial Affairs and Devolution, Owen Ngwe, said the funds were mobilized through contributions from government, the business community, development partners and individuals.
3: I am pleased to address you today as I hand over 250,000

0: Ανέστα ο Ιούδα, γέμς του Διέλου, την ημερομένα. This massive support demonstrates the province resolve as a leading local resource mobilization community. The funds will go towards transport, equipment, accommodation, and other essential requirements for Team Midlands.
1: Nwove say the initiative reflects Midlands Province commitment to youth development and aligns with the National Development Strategy 2, engaged athletes to compete with discipline, avoid drug and substance abuse, and represent Midlands with distinction.
0: To Team Midlands who are here, I encourage you to compete with discipline and determination and abstain from the drug and substance abuse during your tour in Marondera. Be worth ambassadors of Midlands Province by demonstrating good sportsmanship both on and off the field of play. Remember that your participation is not only about winning medals, but also about building character, fostering friendship, and promoting national unity.
1: Thirsty for water? 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ZIMSEC Board Chairperson Professor Paul Mavumo said candidates can access their results online on the ZIMSEC portal, which will remain open for 5 days.
2: It will be available online today, the 3rd of August, from 1800 hours. 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

0: 21 minutes past the 4 o'clock, right here on the FM 91.8, 101.9, at the pulse of the great Dyke, 0719255655. That's my take, your take. What that day, what day? What that day, come Zimbo? What that day, come Zimbabwe? On the Dilly Dilly, a Dilly Darling Tuesday with your golden boy. Remember, soon after the great decade lines at half past 4 o'clock, here comes your favorite segment, the music challenge, the Elders League versus Wafana Vichidiki. Vanetuno Travel. I remember that stage from my love, James Chete Chete. I could pay a lot more than Zazazaza, because Zazazaza must love on the Vapi. But Dara Vadara, I reckon our Fana Vichidiki, Vanessa Gama 2K clan. I remember that program is probably brought to you near the GPS board drilling in Dova Ningwa Chitunzi Rachirongwa Chacho. And the winner gets to go Waka Cheneza Zaka and GPS board drilling. So just stay tuned. Soon after the Great Dyke headlines at half past it, over Tapinda Pacino Pisa. And you know the drill. Chawno ita kuchaya nare. Awu request song ne message kana kutine text. Kuno ita kuchaya nare. So vamu mongo awemi manzi em Great Dyke. This is Vau. Ombe anechi bamuro astaza kambuka nonzi maguma.
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0: 8 minutes before we hit 5 o'clock right here on the FM 91.8. Amaguma Guma, Amawombin, Chibamuro, 0719255655. Azotikudi, Amagidi Gidi. So I don't know Wombin, Chibamuro Express. And they come back and Zimaguma Guma. And pane dambare for in my songs are the likes of Ana Simbie Basa, Avana Mingampinho, Vana Norina, Uni Pepe, Uri Los. Then I got good like an onzima guma guma. And the younger Jungu Rovera, this was a dambare for a pera. And it retains a Kushika Friday. So welcome to the music challenge at the Elders League versus of Panavichi Diki Vanitino Travel. Remember the Dilly Dilly a Dilly Darling Tuesday. And let's see what no zadza zadza masiku love and devapi through music. Is it at the Elders League or Panavichi Diki Vanitino Travel? And the chair in Aritone 0719255655 and make your request.
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0: 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Yeah, FM, hello.
2: Wadigo Alibaba Alibetu.
0: Madada Madi Akoma.
2: Dribo, what do you say?
0: Ah, Moshe Moshe, Zuruto be there. Ndim Koma Nwanga.
2: Ndi Wani Nok.
0: Ah, Abakumana, Msasudaro, long time. Ah, Naka Bolonjo and the flu, which I'm a man, Naka Bolonjo with his summer. Otherwise, but say Papa Midlands Capital.
2: Ah, Midlands,
0: and Nasim got Murgumira Nevabi.
2: Nasim to Miami Elders League.
0: Elders League, Mugadino Zaza Zaza Maslovi.
2: No, and the
0: EPHA. Yeah, Juna Moyo, and they
2: are
0: going to Moyondizo. Ragomanae. And I got to not my 2K, I know I got someone say.
2: It'll go on.
0: 0719255655. And that's my take. Your take is guns in deep. Juna Moyo, Moyo and Dizzo. 0719255655. I'm a 2K.

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2: So proudly brought in at GPS Ball Drilling and over good Pachino watch the music challenge at the Elders League versus Fafana Vichidiki Diki on a dilly darling Tuesday at Gaturu Kanema Love Gems at Timbono Tumano Zaza Zaza Mazuklove is it for Darava Dara the Elders League or Fana Vichidiki when it turned 12. So as for the Elders League, he's going to tipe Juna Moya Akanonze Moyo Ndizo. I saw the Gatins of Fana Vichidiki and we're going to send my messages on this one, but remember. Music challenge. Unotanga request a call. Then you vote and my messages. You are also sending my calls. So as for now, I'm a 2K. Can I request a song in a mirror? I'm a 2K love song. Unoita is going to chaira nare. Can I want to chaira nare? I turn out in a bolon chaira the Elders League. So 0719-255-655. Yeah, FM hello. Yeah, FM hello. We lost this caller. 0719-255-655. Or you can send me a voice note apart from WhatsApp. I'm not going to attend in a time day of focus. I can't go down the chocolate in this house in the funga guitar and this song. You can send me a voice note day of focus and the good song. I can meet a guy representing Ama

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4: 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And no doubt in Yah FM. Yes, only Chitima Korokoto. 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Yagat Simuzirama businesses. Tango Zivangus finished Okuni Aw, but now women to be in around the Ezil. Asitakuana, but no Otewa, to not want to receive all my calls, to no phone, to Chivi Gravan property, to Chivi Gravan finish. 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

0: That song is exactly 19 minutes before we hear the great tech news at 5 o'clock right here on the FM 91.8. Remember, this is the Music Challenge, the Elders League versus Fara HDK on the 2 the Ama 2K clan. So, Madarava, I got TP Moya and Diesel from Jonah Moya. Then Ama 2K, Wakawea Wakadaiso.
1: Hi, DJ, the Pep Kai Divas, but Pep Complex. In the Nangudu Fabane Ma 2K, do that song, yeah, quite the Quedu Music. You go see Ishua,
0: so that's Pepuka is straight out of Kumbe, Pepo Complex Pamandava. She can the tip at the credit music and the issue. So representing Ama 2K.

0: 0712-556-555. So that was the good music and on the show, but unfortunately, that was a cut pack. Why? Because it's a dilly dilly darling Tuesday. Katina said, true for my name, I love James Chetter Chetter. So the other thing, we got him in Dizzo from Junamo. I'm a 2K. I'm a fan of one love song. It's Tuesday, remember. I saw another message. I got to do this other voice note.
1: I didn't jump up for sending a mirror, my chicken, send a combo player, so me a genius bag, put in the dynamo.
0: So, Shukanzi Dinya Farkas, can you play us Sema 2K, Tipe Junior Spraga, Unyongono, and Ukudane Moyo Wese? Representing Ama 2K, I present to you Junior Spraga.
2: Yeah, yeah, yeah.

0: That was a Junior Spraga representing Ama2K and Dokudaini Moya. Former Dilly Dilly Darlings on his Pakia Lula Tuesday. 0719255655 for the Elders League. This is the legend Jonah Moya and David Angwena. Jazz Band Kanonze Moya Ndizo. So, cast your vote. Hashtag GPS. One of those who are the eldest or a fan of HDK. Hashtag GPS, the eldest or Ama2K.
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0: 9255655. I join them all, y'all. And they know the David and Wayne, a jazz band. I can book a chinzi, Moya and Diesel. 0709255655. And yes, I joined the Moya. Because upon a VCD camera took him and got to Pinda on a Junior Spraga, a man of the moment. I can own the Ndoku Dane Moya. And let's go. And the Golden Crew, who is the winner? Upon a VCD kid, I can have a Dara Dara. Cast your vote. 0709255655. Don't forget hashtag GPS. I will bundle the roof for money bizarre. I wonder what he did in practice. I take GPS and Rufamana one Spraga. I won young all. This is Jedza, straight out of Pamakwasha. Mineria, Pachini, and Rufamana Madara Madara did in practice. As you say, hashtag GPS. I wonder what he wake with Sangwadara and Rufamana Junior Spraga. I'm a 2K to the way away. This is Gracious, straight out of Plandam Park. Sekru wa Jonia, a straight out of Pashulas, a tipe Jona Moyo, a vapes on shower. 5 minutes before we go, I cast your vote to Manja Manja, I turn out the ZPs Rain and Chimote. Hashtag GPS Daniel Farkas, this is my Naomi, straight out of Midlands Park, and look for my 2K. What daddy what he doing in Farkas? Oh, this is the Loza Loza up on Miringwa. Tipe Junior Spraga, hashtag GPS. The others league, could never have heard it. 0719255655. Hashtag GPS and Rigufama Janguna Jona Moyo. Matuke ato simuka kutamba kunoga. Zita, Zita, Zita, and Abandanyo. But, anyways, thank you so much for your message. I'm Rova Mangunipa Zita, and Rova Nagaranda save a number, Zacha. I've got a call online. Yeah, FM, hello.
1: Hey, Moses, get my mind, Jerago.
0: Yeah, FM, hello.
1: Hello, Murzei Dara Goda. Jonah Moyoma Dara.
0: Jonah Moyoma Dara.
1: Moyoma Dara, this is Dara Bogor Badaru.
0: Thank you so much, Dara. In Indo Ichamwa Doro Kwete Goda Moyo. 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
1: Mondi zaoka Dara uyao ya ni mkanya.
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1: Girenyika mapumo, chero ya maisha.
0: Aiwa, it's okay, Mdara wangu. 0719255655 and then Zonic we go to Moya Kumana because I dig. As you can see, hashtag GPS and the Madara Boloncha. That's high voltage, high volume, Baba Melo, Passivosa. As you can see, hashtag GPS Zonic Deep, my elders, he purple. I'm a guy. Kushamba, and the Dunzedo, and the Dunzata, good dog and a one guy. Yeah, I'm from a low.
1: I'm
0: a chum up here. Master, I say a coma. Hello?
1: Hello?
0: And look at her and I'm going to go be.
1: Marie Curie, performer, but it's a good night, mama.
0: I need a boss, you could not say perform my observer. Madara ndo ari kupedza ma sports. Aiwa, nice one, Madara. Thank you so much. 0719255655. Anzi Madara ndo mahombe. Thank you so much, Jamalani Pasifoza. As you can see, hashtag GPS. Junior Spraga Madara. Elfas Huawei, thank you so much for coming through. My JB, hashtag GPS, Madara, Madara, Madara, Nechimuti. Another call online, yeah, FM, hello. Yeah, FM, hello. I tried to call again. I mean, on network, you know, waiters, you know that pipe. Hashtag GPS will say Changwama Beers and Rufama Zanguna Junior Spraga and Mike Keith straight out of Pamakwasha. ando gwigwa ando itigwa dudu ando itigwa ovyo anomsa pa birthday anzi pa madara ipapo parisi pa birthday anomsa azviri kutsvomida here. 2 minutes before we go, 0719255655. 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Last caller, yeah, FM, hello. 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Ah, pa Beijing. A long time koma mzadaro. Hashtag GPS.
1: Yeah, GPS. 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
0: 90 skis the 3 pa gutu.
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0: 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It's exactly a minute before we go. Congratulations at the Elders League. And over inda nechimoti. It's 1, 2, 3, 4, 5, 6, 7, 8, 9, 10, 11. Votes. Matuke ya ganane 1, 2, 3, 4, 5, 6. 6 votes. Vambu zama, vambu tatariga. It's exactly 5 o'clock right here on YFM. And it's time for the great dark news. Hello,

0: And now, the Grey Duck News. Miners have a voice.
1: The news at 5 o'clock, coming to you from the Grey Duck Centre. This is your news on the hour, read by Samantha Muringai. The government has clarified that no mining licenses are issued for urban residential areas following the arrest of 8 suspects of alleged illegal mining activities in Harare, Marlborough suburb. Speaking in Kadoma, Mines and Mining Development Minister Dr. Polite Kambamura said mining operations taking place in residential suburbs are illegal and have not been authorized by his ministry.
2: One, the Ministry of Mines does not issue mining permits in the residential areas. That's not acceptable at all. And we've noticed that there are people who are actually nicodemously mining at their homes, drilling and blasting, causing environmental damage in urban areas. This is unacceptable. I would like to urge other government departments to work together with the Minister of Mines to identify.
1: Turning to sports news, Midlands Province has mobilized 250,000 to support Team Midlands' participation at the 2026 Zimbabwe National Youth and Paralympic Games to be held in Marondera. Speaking during the official handover ceremony at King Solomon Hotel in Kwekwe, Midlands Minister of State for Provincial Affairs and Devolution Owen Ncube said the funds were mobilized through contributions from government, the business community development, and individual.
3: I am pleased to address you today as I hand over 250,000 United States dollars. Mobilized by Honorable Pereri, myself, the committee, the patriotic business community, development partners, individuals towards 2026 National Youth Games to be held in Marondera. This massive support demonstrates the province's resolve as a leading local resource mobilization community. 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
1: 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MIS Bore Drilling, we dig deep so you don't have to. Turning to road safety, 2 pedestrians have died in separate road traffic accidents in Harare, with police appealing for information to identify a hit and run driver involved in one of the accidents. A 32-year-old man died after being struck by an unidentified vehicle along Mutoko Road before the Shamva turned off at around 11 o'clock yesterday morning. The motorist fled the scene without stopping. Police are appealing to anyone with information to report to the nearest police station. In a separate incident, a 40-year-old pedestrian died after a Toyota Aqua struck 2 people at the Showgrounds pedestrian crossing along Samora Machel Avenue. The second pedestrian, aged 33, remains admitted to Parenyatwa Group of Hospitals. Police have urged motorists to reduce speed when approaching pedestrian crossings and always give way to pedestrians. Concluding with education news, the Zimbabwe School Examination Council has released the 2026 June Ordinary and Advanced Level Examination results. SIMSEC Board Chairperson Professor Paul Mafumo said candidates can access their results online on the SIMSEC portal, which will remain open for 5 days.
4: Will be available online today, the 3rd of August, from 1800 hours. candidates' results will be accessible online to all candidates and authorized personnel through the ZIMSEC portal, accessed through the link https://results.zimsec.co.zw/. I'll take that again.
1: I'm Samantha Muringai in the Zoo for now. We have more for you in an hour. Stay with us. Stay with the powers of the Great Ike.
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3: 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So this segment is proudly brought to you the FC Platinum, the Pure Platinum Play. So today I've got three tickets to give away for the game. Re FC Platinum Echange Tambani Agama apa warm Mandawa Stadium. So I've got three tickets and Rudaku Winisa. And I've got three questions. So each question a ticket. Each question a ticket. Each question a ticket. So before I do that, I get Mutanga Tambodai.

17 minutes past the 5 o'clock right here on the FM 91.8 101.9 0719 255 655. And that's my tag, your tag. So this is the Pure Platinum Play Trivia, probably brought to you in the FC Platinum. So I do have three questions, and I do have three tickets. From the mind. So the first question. Papa kuda munhu, remember it's first come first serve. Pakuda wewe ari fast pakutaipa. No taipa zvekutogona zvekumhanya. Faster faster. Wakano taipa, wakano wina rako ticket. Remember first come first serve. Tikukwera ngati amoti. Pansi pazuva lo. Remember don't take my calls on this one. Sewero la platinum yo ye. First question. Petros Mari, before he joined FC Platinum, was with which team? Petros Mari, before he joined FC Platinum, was with which team? 0719 255 655. That's my take, your take. Come through. Petros Mari, before he joined FC Platinum, was with which team? Petros Mari, asata joina FC Platinum, aitambira team ipi? 0719 255 655. A winner gets to get a ticket. Rikunopinda kugema ari FC Platinum

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Crazy, X-Dubby, and El Shapo, Amadne Dido, Ajaiva, Ajaiva, 0792555655. So this is the FC Platinum Trivia. Yeah? Question number one. Petros Mari, before he joined FC Platinum, was with which club? Petros Mari, I said, FC Platinum. I was a club, EPH. Remember, first to come, first to serve. Those are not the Garoga battle keyboard. Yeah, we took Tangles in a message. The first person, we are the answers. Petros Mari was a former Wange FC player. It's a Babatino Beu. And no, I'm not going to a message. Followed by. I voted for Baba Melo Passoza. She's going to be a Wangi FC Baba Melo Passoza. Thank you so much. She's going to be Petros Mari. I'm going to be a Wangi FC. I can find a good shop. Mine. I Lord Matari Rano. Thank you so much for coming through. So the correct answer is Wangi. And the first person we are the correct answer is Babatino Abeo. And when we receive to me a message, you are our gona. But the first person, I tell the first person I could to me a message, it's Babatino Beo. 0719255655. That's my tag, your tag. So, soon after this track, and we are going to go second question, turn to who is the winner.

0: at 0719255655. That's my take, your take. That's a question number two.
1: It is low, not for me.
0: This is the right time. You know, the keyboard. Answer. Question number two. Which FC Platinum player was nicknamed Spanner? This player also played for Ngezi Platinum Stars. Which FC Platinum player was nicknamed Spanner? This player also played for Ngezi Platinum Stars. 0719255655. That's my take, your take. Come through the Golden Crew. Tombo, wenesana ipapo. Who is the winner on this one? Which FC Platinum player was nicknamed Spanner? And this player also played for Ngezi Platinum Stars. 0719255655.
2: International.

At 26 minutes before we go, 0719255655. And Waka Baka, Ability Extension Nati O, and Nyasha David, alongside Ali, Mr. Wally Wally, alongside Wally Tain. 0719255655. Zoti Gidi Gide. Which FC Platinum player was nicknamed Spanner, and this player also played for Ngezi Platinum Stars? Which FC Platinum player was nicknamed Spanner, and this player also played for Ngezi Platinum Stars? Let's go, the Golden Crew. Where's the winner? We're gonna need Tikiti.

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5: So it's exactly 17 minutes before we go. 0719255655. Take more of your messages. Tuone kuti pana winner here ari kuenda nechimuti muzvara nhasi. A question yakamira yakadai so. Which FC Platinum player was nicknamed as Pana? And this player also played for Nkezi, a Platinum FC. Zvikanzi first message avaivhuti jaivholomo zvikanzi never tigere. That's a Baba Melo pasivoza. And then question number two. Zvikanzi hi DJ Mbuxa a boy from Pamaglaza and Donald Teguru, a midfielder EA. And then zvikanzi Spana star akendi Edmo Chirambadare and ndinonzi Ilord Materano. Vangoita three. And the correct answer yakamira yakadai so. Donald Teguru. So the winner on this one is Books boy up on my glass. Congratulations, congratulations, congratulations. I've done the last question. Which year did FC Platinum win the second Chibuku Super Cup? Which year did FC Platinum win the second Chibuku Super Cup? 0719-255-655. First come or first serve.
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Minutes before we gone, you know, someone's watch a styler. Anisha T's, someone's on tour featuring DJ Sparks. Which year did FC Platinum win its second Chibuku Super Cup? Which year did FC Platinum win its second Chibuku Super Cup? 0719255655. The first person to come with a message is going to be 2017 Lovu Panyama. And then it's going to be 2021 and Opayaka winner FC. I voted J Volum Baba Melo Pasiwaza. It's going to be 2021 as you say, Chamadoro. Zitanda badanyunga, but anyways, thank you so much for the Shikanzi yaka tanga kuchi wina 2014 na 2021. I Lord, the Materano. Shikanzi had the one in 2021, Mr. Hotel J. Aku Isli Shawani. Shikanzi, Danger Farkas, FC Platinum won the second Super Cup in 2021. Babatino Beu. So the correct answer is 2021. And the first person to come with the correct answer is High Voltage, High Volume. Baba Melo Passwords. Congratulations, Baba Melo. So, Jack Sparrow and Forbes Mugaza, soon after the Great Deck News, they will tell you because they must collect my tickets. I am most upi. Soon after news, happening in sports, I saw Jack Sparrow and Forbes, which is a good side. My tickets are Munoma collector, Kupi Kwacho, and Nichingani. Sunshine. That's for me, Daniel Farkas. I'll see you tomorrow on a win Wednesday. A regular.

0: on the bed.
1: We are the Watchmen and Women, skilled in effective use of local languages, unique style, music and platforms to connect great Dikers to each other and the world around them. Hashtag Ya360. Hashtag Yakanyanya. And now, the Great Dike News.
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3: Voting has officially opened for the 2026 Great Dike Awards. Follow the Great Dike Awards 2026 WhatsApp channel and cast your votes for preferred nominees across all categories. Voting closes on Monday, 14 September at 12 noon. Coming to you from the Great Dike Center, this is your news on the hour, read by Samantha Muringai. The mining sector remains central to Zimbabwe's economic growth strategy, with government saying continued investment in mineral beneficiation are strengthening exports, employment, and overall economic performance. Speaking after presenting the 2026 midterm budget review, Minister of Finance, Economic Development and Investment Promotion Professor Mturi Ncube said sustained investment in mining and value addition was helping drive economic growth while reinforcing macroeconomic stability.
4: Look at the mining sector. We've encouraged investment into the sector. We've been insisting on beneficiation. This is also helping that sector to contribute more to the fiscus, to economic development, to a GDP growth, and to employment creation. We've been investing in infrastructure, or in dams, in roads, and that is again supporting our economic growth. We have not forgotten our social sectors. In health, whether looking at the issue of cancer machines, just an example, and or in the education sector, but also just the vulnerable, the BEAM program. We're doing all of that to support the vulnerable within our society, just to mention a few things. So the budget is on course. We're staying the course. We have stability. It is in line with also our stability attainment agenda.
3: In other news, the Zimbabwe School Examination Council has released the June 2026 ordinary and advanced level examination results, with the ordinary level pass rate standing at 3%, while the advanced level pass rate increased to 79.6%. Announcing the results, CIMSEC Board Chairperson Professor Paul Mavumo said only 291 candidates set for 5 or more O-level subjects out of a total of 37,000 candidates.
5: The total number of candidates who set for 5 or more subjects in June 2026 examinations was 291, which is 0.78% of the total candidature of 37,065. And the remainder set for less than 5 subjects. Of these, 9 candidates passed with a grade C or better, yielding a total pass rate of 3%. In comparison, the total number of candidates who sat for 5 or more subjects in June 2025 was 511, which is 1.27% of the total candidature of 40,368, and the remainder sat for 4 or less.
3: Professor Mavumo said the June examination session is primarily intended for candidates seeking to improve specific subjects rather than full-time school candidates, resulting in relatively low enrollment numbers. At advanced level, 91 candidates sat for the examinations compared to 110 in June 2025.
5: A total of 91 candidates set for the June 2026 advanced level examination. In comparison, the total of number of candidates who set for the 2025 June advanced level examination was 110. There was a decrease of 19 in candidature, translating to a percentage decrease of 17.27%. Of the 91 candidates of 2026, 54 candidates wrote 2 or more subjects, and 43 obtained grade E or better in 2 or more subjects, yielding a pass rate of 79.62%.
3: Thirsty for water? We dig it. MIS Bore Drilling is your go-to crew for drilling, flashing, deepening and surveying basically. If it involves water underground, we've got you covered. Find us at 1086 East Lishishavane, opposite Mimosa Bus Stop, or call us at 0717-110-725 or 0784-150-673. MIS Bore Drilling, we dig deep so you don't have to. Turning our attention to crime and courts, a 45-year-old Beatrice Mann has been sentenced to an effective 20 years in prison after being convicted of raping his 15-year-old daughter. The National Prosecuting Authority said the offence occurred in 2026 when the man assaulted the child while his wife was away. The abuse came to light in July 2026 after intercepted messages leading to his arrest. The Chief Regional Master Court handed down the sentence, which NPAZ said reflects the justice system's commitment to protecting children and holding offenders who abuse trust fully accountable. Concluding in the arts, a 600 US purchase of an album by emerging Great Dark Sungura musician Goda Moyo has sparked calls for greater support of local artists, with lawyer Chivasa saying Zimbabweans should invest more in homegrown talent. Speaking to YFM, Chivasa said paying 600 US for Goda Moyo's latest album was not about the price of the music, but about giving the young artist the publicity and financial backing needed to grow his career.
0: Zvidiki zvandakaita izvozvo ndezvekumutsigira yeGoda Moyo kuti akwanisewo kumaketa music yake kuti inzwike mativi mana ese enyika yeZimbabwe nekunze, nekuti zvinowanza kutsikiridza vechidiki vane talent lack of marketing of their music. 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
1: 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I am a smart, energetic Afropolitan. I am a great Daika. And my home is
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3: Your sporting team back again in the building today on a Tuesday. Grant Dyke, hoping kuti waswera urumunyasha ezve waswera bo. One thing that I'm avoiding to do today, ndezve kuti ndinge ndichinzwa kubva kuna Jack Sparrow. 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
4: Ndikuti Forbes uri kuziva kuti kuEurope window ravo rinovhara musi wa 1 September. 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
3: Of all things trending in the beautiful world of sport, we're going to talk about the Castle Lager Premier Soccer League, right? We're going to talk about the Chiboko Super Cup as well. It is back. And we're going to talk about Hard Rock and cricket as well. 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
2: 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That's
0: the pulse of the Dyke.
3: So we begin by taking a look at Chichukitika Muchibuku Super Cup. Great Dyke, that is what is trending. Draw Yaitwa. And oh my, my blood. So apparently, Angasiri seeded. Anga Jack Sparrow.
4: Yes, Angasiri seeded for the first time. Kubva pakatanga kuitwa zvemasizimu na 2017. FC Platinum anga chingwa one of the teams inenge re seeded. But unfortunately, for this time around, pavanga pakazovandikwa kuti pa 17 games dzatambwa FC Platinum yanga iri pa number 9. Izvo zvinoreva kuti it's now an unseeded side.
3: And see that it is Saka FC Platinum will be facing a team irreceded. Meaning Kuti FC Platinum will be playing against, guess what? Scotland in the first round of the Chiboko Super Cup. But Odomen Mapeza, having previously led FC Platinum, could his knowledge of the club give Scotland an advantage? Or will FC Platinum's current squad prove to be too strong? They do have a new coach, new tactics, players eager to impress. We all know kuti players whenever they get a new coach, pane kamikakaka vivi kanengachitika so to try and impress the new coach. So Greg Dyke, taking a look at this particular draw, that's the next big game that will be happening. Jack Sparrow.
4: Yeah, definitely. But Paris, you know, this weekend, kune kune ma monomotapa cup, but next weekend, ndo panika bachizo tambwa iyo chibuko super cup. FC Platinum iri away to Scotland. Remember, my city teams anika shambera ari pa home. So FC Platinum for the first time gore re 22 re chibuko super cup vanenge vachitamba vari away for their first game.
3: You understand the dynamics.
4: Yeah.
3: FC Platinum playing away against Scotland in the Chibuku Super Cup. Rate my chances, Abo, great Jack Sparrow.
4: FC Platinum versus Scotland. My chance.
3: Out of 10.
4: 11 out of 10.
3: 11 out of 10. So says Jack Sparrow. My chances, my plateau. Wiggling through away against Scotland. First leg, Chibuku Super Cup. If I were to give you, or if you were to give me a rating out of 10, my chances, Emma Plato, Kutangachi Roa, Scotland, they've got a new coach, new tactics. We saw them play against Simba Bora the previous week. If you were to rate them out of 10, my chances, Avo, Ekuyambuka Kutbarobe, Scotland, away from home, Unova Pangani. Jack Sparrow giving them 11.
4: Kanadende dotendekwa kupa 12 ndaye pa 12.
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4: 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Ndizozotaura kuti why Forbes gakaende matsika. Anoda ime team United Kingdom.
3: 0719255655 Grand Dyke out of 10 come through rate my chances in my plateau in the Chibuku Super Cup to knock Scotland out. Bear in mind in this first round there's one winner. Anaka Jack Sparrow.
4: Yeah, definitely there's going to be one winner. Remember, the only person anenge akwanisa ende ndakuti nditaure yatikati isusu more of what is going to happen in terms of the Chibuku Super Cup. Pane ma teams anenge achitamba mangwana Forbes anova Airtel 1 versus chikwata che Triangle uyezve Manica Diamonds versus chikwata che Agama. Ndio ma teams akapedza ari pa number 15, 16, 17 and 18. Iwawa ma teams akanga apeza ndo acha sangana ne yatikati isuso the proper draw. Proper draw yacho ndio yatoto the first round. The first round yacho kana muchinge mapeza muri 0-0 mu 90 minutes hakuna kunoendwa mu extra time. 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So zvinandokureta FC Platinum what they only need to do, especially when going to Scotland, they need to frustrate Norman Mapeza. Norman Mapeza is easily frustrated. You to account I know Zagat Norman Mapeza is a coach anova ari very animated ari pa touchline. 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
3: 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Out of 10, how do you rate my chances in my plateau? Kutangachi Kwanabura Scotland United. Kutangachi Budisa Mo Chibuku Super Cup. Talk to me today on Great Dax Finest. Your sporting update till 7. Na Jack Sparrow, na Forbes.
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2: Garede matsika ano ndo vanhu pane munhu asenda direct message kwandiri zvanzi garega ari zveshuwa ngati advert saka takusara takadini ngati handisi kuziva ipapo.
3: We begin the segment by listening to a voice note. So Greg Dyke will be having a poll tomorrow whether he should stop it or not. And we are hoping that you participate overwhelmingly so that we get to decide whether Jack Sparrow continues to say that or not. There is no doubt on which side that will be on. It's exactly 6:29 on Great Dyke's Finest. We're talking that Maplato and Scotland paired together Muchibuku Super Cup. If you were to give Maplato a chance out of 10, Kunibangu Bachibudisa Scotland Muchibuku Super Cup, how would you rate them? Yeah, FM, what do you say? I'm good. Wangu, how do you say my mix?
2: Mangena, I don't want to make United Kingdom.
4: Oh.
2: My team's actually one of the red.
4: Nine out of ten.
3: Could you disrupt the flow again? Mangena giving FC Platinum a chance to qualify a 9 out of 10 versus Visa Scotland in the Chibuku Super Cup. Come through, have your say as well on the pass of the Great Dyke. We do have another message coming through. And I am Books Boy, Art Forbes, Jack Sparrow. FC Platinum Apple, ikuno zvambura baba zvokugona chaiko chaiko. Pure Platinum play, 10 out of 10. Fantastic. Another message coming through. This is from Jabulani Hove. Parece pasiposa po Jabu. We said that is a tricky game I've seen. No par 5 out of 10. Nokuti mapesa anoziva madiri ese FC Platinum.
2: So it's a 50-50 chance. Of course, there's going to be a winner, but at the end of the day, it's how much you invest in the playing against squad of Scotland. Remember, and put in Scotland, and it is a tamba, mtambo, at one day, Varutamba Namun announce e, especially Pamun Mutapa, Varusangana coach, Anova e, Ute, Vakawanda Vanomusiva, Achensi, Willard Katsand, Avakutam, Kukocha, squad at Chuzangan Scotland, Mutambo, Wavarusotamba, weekend, way Munumtapa Cup. Is also no Sakuti Israel, squad at Nons Scotland. 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But at the end of the day, I think FC Platinum have got some good chances of doing better when they will be playing against Scotland.
3: Do you agree, Greg Dyke, or you don't? Babas Melopas was agreeing. Na Jack Sparrow, Hans Hallow Sports Team, 8 out of 10. Go, Platinum, go. Remember, you can also send me a voice note. Call me as well. Okay. Kansi Kutora Chukwani Plato, 1 out of 10. Baba Anthony Pachachacha, 1 out of 10. Jack Sparrow.
2: Baba Anthony, Ivo Gara Starabo, and the Rotangana A. Baba Seramanova Rotangana A. Sakari Iripa 1. First alphabetical letter is A. Dos Gavango Tangara Pana 1. But otherwise, in terms of the football match that is going to be played between FC Platinum and Scotland, this is, for me, like I told you, Forbes, 12 out of 10. FC Platinum will be able to prevail over Scotland.
3: 12 out of 10, so says Jack Sparrow. Do you agree or you don't? William coming through as well. And I say my mix, but I say Pamashiungapo. You say Forbes is a tricky match. FC Platinum van a coach Munyuan. And Charles van a Chikuti, all players, rather, run for a new coach because they have something to prove. 10 out of 10, Maplato to go through to the next round in the Chibuku Super Cup. I hear you, my guy. Malvin as well. Big shout out to you, RSM Mix. But I say pa de biapo. You come in through and say Forbes, it's tricky. Scotland, yes, got a good squad. Depth vanayo with a high quality coach, but I'm still giving it to Maplato. Maplato to go all the way. Go Platinum, go. It's exactly 6:33. Let's get to listen to some of your voice notes.
2: Means it for me, Arakuta or Rakuti, Arakuvumakuti, this game is balanced. Because 5 out of 10, it does not necessarily mean Scotland is going to win. They angat EH, Kodachinonzi, FC Platinum, Arakuchipa 4 out of 10. Then the 2-1 victory, yes, Scotland, I was going to buy it. But now, by virtue of him saying Kuti, it's going to be 2-1, as well as 5 out of 10. Forbes, for me, it's a misnomer.
3: 18:35 is your time. Still on football and still on sports. We get to talk about the Makweva tournament set to be happening. That is in Mabasa at Makweva Primary School. So we'll be talking to one Mr. Nongo, giving us an update. Kudishakamira say in terms of that. Saramogate Raya FM 101.991.8, your sporting team in the building till 7 o'clock.
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4: Your sporting update today, happening by the pass of the Great Dyke till 7 o'clock. So we're now going to talk about one tournament changashitika ekumakweva primary school. That is the football and netballing tournament happening this final edition, Yemuna 2026. I do have on the line one of the organizers, Mr. Nongo. Mr. Nongo, man, rakanaka toshika mize pachirongwa.
5: Yes, Maneru Pops, Maneru Atire Riveya FM, Savani in
4: the Great, what a massive. Thank you so much for coming through, Maneru Anas. Gonna put on the tournament E. Tournament E, Mr. Nongo, Inunya Twitter Nevje.
5: Sakanaga Pops, Inunzi Makweva Tournament. 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Now, that's not the time of the tournament for us. So, fast track to 2026. I think the guys keep by 2023, 2024, I've been trying to decide the musicians, as I can cook my high profile musicians, just in the Kurumba, Webora, no family, that's it. 2024 tanga tina mese ya tumere ajizo provide entertainment. 2025 tanga tina Solomani Chimbedu. Baso regaindi nikidzokera paurongwa webhora racho nokuti the tournament ye soccer and netball.
4: Sorry, Mr. Nongo, but can you have a loudspeaker? Because your phone is sounding as if you're cutting the mouthpiece. You say, "I'm not so good. I'm so bad. I'm so bad. I'm so bad. I'm so bad. I'm so bad. Yes, much better. General, I'm so bad. I'm so bad. I'm so bad. I'm so bad.
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1: Achiriza life.
0: So, life performance, not life performance, but in the inspire.
1: 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Zamuru Tauras, Rukita Karini.
0: Life. 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Life. 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Lufunga wakakura kuma 90s, wano mziwa is one of our best soccer stars. Yawa legend yake, yani shop yake, not to provide the way to sponsor, Rene Mabora. Takambuwa na Moses Chunga, that was 2024. Takawa na Wellington Mpandare, Warriors team manager. Gore era pera isangatina.
1: Time is no longer on our side, Mr. Nongo. Go on to the kufamba. So maybe just to quickly go through. Zrugita kamswa 15.
0: Thank you very much. 15
1: August.
0: Kamswa. Ababanda chaura. Bana makungwali. Ndio banda chaura. Kujano yangswa 15 August. Then Pakubora tine under 19 FC Platinum vaningi varipo vachaita marketing raisers tinema under 18 Highlanders tinema under 17 Sesam ekugweni.
1: Okay, we'll try to reconnect once again, Mr. Nungo. Yeah, they were one of the organizers that is the Makweba Soccer Football and Netball Tournament happening on the 15th of August 2026. Remember kuti this particular tournament rikuitika so that they can build a drug-free community. So the participating wards, that is ward 1, ward 2, rather ward 1 right up to ward 19, all this happening Kumakweva Primary School. So let's come through Great Dyke and let us support Big X coming through. Jam Master Mark Ngwazi, we're going to be having a Trevor the One, as well as Leroy Kamusena Lunga Ne Boys De Smoko coming through to give you the best in terms of entertainment, right? So Bata Timi Zozozo, it will all be happening 15th of August 2026. For more info, give a call 0713 0715 365151 or 0772 355 288. The Makweva Tournament 2026 happening on the 15th of August.
2: 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As dark as the coals of Wange, as vivacious as chrome fields of Mtorashanga, I shine like the gold of Shurugwi. I am as pristine as waters of Palawani, rich as the mines of Mimosa, Unki, and Zimplatz. Hunted like lithium, in my despair, hopes and aspirations, I glitter as scenic as Boterequa. I am a smart, energetic Afropolitan. I am a great Daika. And my home is
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3: So for those of you joining us now, we're talking about two things, the Chibuku Super Cup and the Makweva Football and Netball Tournament set to be happening on the 15th of August at Makweva Primary School. But for now, we're going to talk about the Chibuku Super Cup, and it is all guns blazing. It is back, and the draw has set the stage for some mouth-watering clashes, from big-name battles to exciting cup ties. The road to glory is officially underway. Longila coming through to give us some of those mouth-watering and anticipate and draws that you expect, rather those that you don't expect coming through. Right, so Longila coming through to give us that update. Longila.
4: Chibuku Super Cup is back, and the draw has served up some mouth-watering clashes. Highlanders will lock horns with Chicken Inn, while Caps United face Simba Bora in another exciting showdown. League leader Scotland have been handed a tough test against FC Platinum, with Hard Rock taking on Bulawayo Chiefs. Dynamos await the winner between Tewan and Triangle, while Lerentiles face FC Hunters. Guess Platinum will battle ZPC Kariba, and Moz will meet the winner between Agama and Manika Diamonds. 8 ties, plenty of drama, and only one prize up for grabs. The road to Chibuku Super Cup glory starts here. Reporting for Great Day Sports, I'm Longina Sobala Chak.
3: Great, the road begins right here. We now get to find out in terms of the Casa Laga Premier Soccer League. We're going to take a look at the top goal scorers and the top gun slingers in the Casa Laga Premier Soccer League. Karen coming through to break that down for us.
5: Here is the Casablanca Premier Soccer League top goal scorers update. Sitting at the top is Washington Avari of Hard Rock FC with 14 goals, followed by Frank Ajiman of Dynamos FC, Kama Billiard of Scotland FC, and Ralph Fonterra of Verentaus College FC with 11 goals. Hota Mswana of Scotland FC with 9 goals. Knowledge Mswana of Scotland FC with 8 goals. Then last but not least, with 7 goals, is Harrison Masina of Simba Bora FC and Wilfred Mazungu of Hard Rock FC. Reporting for Great Esports, I'm Karen Spanda.
3: Great, Karen. Still on the Casa Laga Premier Soccer League, we now look at Dynamos, who are setting their sights on another Chibuku Super Cup triumph as the Glamour Boys target a fourth straight title. Will they do it? I don't know. However, club administrator Jairus Chikomo says the team is ready for the challenge. Longina giving us that update.
4: Three-time champions Dynamos are hungry for more. The Glamour Boys are targeting a fourth straight Chibuku Super Cup title, with club administrator Jairus Chikomo declaring the side ready for any challenge. Dynamos lifted the trophy in 2023, 2024 and 2025 and will aid the first tier one or Triangle United in the first round. Dynamos mean business. Let's get to hear from the club administrator Jairus Chikomo.
6: Well, yes, Dynamos, we are ready for any challenge. Yes, we're ready for the fourth time. We're taking for the fourth time.
4: Reporting for Great Dex Sports, I'm Longina Sovala Chaka.
3: We now get to look at Hard Rock, where their captain Tino Muringai has praised the incredible back-in from supporters, urging them to continue standing by the team every game as the players look to repay their faith with performances on the pitch. Innocent coming through to give us more on that update.
7: It sounds incredible, the support from fans. They don't wear the jersey on the pitch, but they wear it in their hearts. They don't score the goals, but they give us the power to score them. When we are tired, they sing louder. When we are down, they believe harder. When we win, they celebrate like it's their only victory, because it is not a stadium without fans. It's just grass and lions. But with the fans, it's warm, it's war, it's family. Hard Rock captain Tino Muringai has thanked the club's growing army of supporters for the massive crowds that have followed the team throughout the season, urging them to continue backing the gold miners as they chase history. Let's hear what he had to say.
6: Something incredible. We are here for the fans, the way they support us each and every game. We are here for them. Just want to say to them, just keep on supporting us each and every game. Be with us also as we deliver what we can deliver.
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3: Fantastic, Marufu Innocent, for coming through with that update. That brings an end to your sporting update. Great. Same time, same place. Great Dex.
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1: As dark as the coals of Wange, as vivacious as chrome fields of Mtorashanga, I shine like the gold of Shurugwi. 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
0: Yeah.

0: 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And it's on Guva, Pangova, Noi. Sisa Tuanzo Itangova, they send it to Chikamidza, Mazbaba Mateo, Pachirongwa, Mazbaba Mateo, Mandiraka Nagato, Chikamidza, Pachirongwa.
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0: DPU maziso maziso emwe hanzevenzeveze emwe. 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So I say, and do not go to the Raya FM. 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Hi Sandra, how are you? 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
1: Good evening, Gogo B. I want to say happy birthday to you. 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Happy birthday to Ivan, and I'm coming to Mberimba Center on 29 August. 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
0: All right, I think I remember this girl. 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
1: 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Uina, what's up, Zirpana? 19 minutes past 9 o'clock. We're at the FM. Uina, go, go, bew. 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
0: 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Oh.
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0: 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It's okay. Ndokuridzira.
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So local is lucky. You need to support local and local engineering in the name of Finagairega. 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Ah, Mickey Rolla. 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